0: Well, summary, we've got the industrial house, dilapidated neighborhood, trying to start a business with no product, no money, and no job. I was a new believer, and I took God literally, which I still do. And so I went out to the park bench, and I said, God, what do I do? Everything has gone wrong. And you know what? That still small voice says, keep going. I've got this. That was 43 years ago, and inexplicably, the business gradually took off, and even my vast inexperience couldn't seem to stop it. The little business allowed me to get married, eventually raise four children, send them to college. It's been the most tangible of miracles.
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3: 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The overall enrollment of 817 students marks an 8% increase from fall 2025, and the freshman class of 268 students is a 23% increase from 1 year ago. This year's total enrollment of 817 students includes 106 students enrolled in online and graduate programs, which is a 7% increase from fall 2025. The 2026 student population hails from 33 states and 25 countries with 33 international students. Residential housing is near capacity. The academic year began on August 25th and fall 2027 recruitment is underway. Beginning in fall 2027, Kentucky Wesleyan will transition to a 4-credit-hour academic model, allowing students to focus on fewer courses while engaging more deeply with their coursework. 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
6: 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Sometimes we don't need another answer. We simply need to remember who's holding us. And from 1993, here's a number one song on the Christian AC charts from Rich Mullins, Hold Me, Jesus, on Steady Ground Replay. 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

0: Steady Ground Replay with Whiteheart. They were one of the bands that helped shape the sound of 80s Christian radio. That song carried a message that still challenges us today. That song hit number one on the Christian radio charts in 1984. We Are His Hands on Steady Ground Replay. Here's fellow believer Doug Brackett on ways to deepen your faith.
1: What's your life worth saying? I have a verse that's my favorite memory verse that I go back to three or four verses in my whole life. That's the ones that I fall back on. And so it is important to me. I can't remember whole chapters, and I've done that from time to time throughout my life. But it's in verses that the Lord has spoken to me in my life over the years that they're here and they ain't going. Or hide God's word in your heart that you might not sin against them. And them are the ones that, man, I got them. And God uses them in about every situation I'm in. So I connect real well with them. So that's how important it is. It's, you know, and there's some people that can read books, Bibles, and any book, and retain that. That's not Doug. But I got to figure out in my life, how do I connect with God? That is the solution.
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That was DeGarmo and Keys' Destined to Win. It told us that when the pressures of life get heavy, we don't face the battle alone. That's from 1985. Here comes Point of Grace. The 90s gave Christian radio some remarkable vocal groups, and this was one of them. They were right at the center of that sound. Here's a song to reach number 58 on the 1996 Christian AC year-end charts. Love Like No Other on Steady Ground Replay.

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Steady Ground Replay. And Cindy Morgan, she wrote this one from a very personal place, and that's part of what makes it so powerful. It reached number 17 on the Christian AC charts in 1994, and that's I Will Be Free. Here comes Michael Card. He's always had a gift for taking deep biblical truth and turning into music that makes you stop and think. The song reached number 5 on the Christian AC CHR charts in 1983, and it became a Christian radio staple because it connects the cross directly with the hope of the resurrection. Here's Michael Card and Love Crucified Arose on Steady Ground Replay.

City Ground replay and Michael Card from 1983, Love Crucified Arose. Maybe you've wondered why God has placed you where you are in this family, in this job, in this community, this season of life. Here's a song by Wayne Watson that reached number 3 on the Christian AC charts in 1998, and its message is pure encouragement. God can use ordinary people exactly where He's placed them. Here's For Such a Time as This on Steady Ground replay.

Stadium Ground Replay and Wade Watson from 1998 and For Such a Time as This. It's time for our 70s Heritage Moment song on Steady Ground Replay, going back to the music that helped build our faith. And Dallas Holm was one of the important voices of the early contemporary Christian movement. And this song is exactly the kind of straightforward declaration of faith that made this music so meaningful to an entire generation.

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1: Steady Ground replaying our 70s Heritage Moment Song of the Week. That's Dallas Allman Praise from 1977. And Hey, I'm a Believer. In Hour 2 coming up, we have spotlighted music from the year 2000 on Steady Ground Replay.

to Steady Ground Replay, your faith soundtrack, and our spotlight this week takes us back to the year 2000, the beginning of a brand new millennium and an important transition point for Christian music. 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The song reached number 2 on the Christian AC year-end charts in 2000. 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

Steady Ground Replay, and Jenny Owens, who really did a nice interpretation of that song, a hymn that is really a prayer asking God to become the focus of our thoughts, our decisions, and our entire lives. That is Be Thou My Vision. Here comes another song from our Spotlight Year of 2000. Stephen Curtis Chapman has always been good at taking a familiar Christian truth and making us look at it from a fresh perspective. The song reached number one on the Christian AC charts for 7 weeks in 2000. Here's The Change on Steady Ground Replay.

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1: Helping people see where they're off, and the best way to do that is Scripture. 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What should I do? You know, where should I go with this?" You know, I try to gently lead them to Christ. Now, that's the case where they weren't believers. But even in the case of believers, if they say, "I'm struggling with something," it's like, okay, well, let's go to the Scriptures.
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0: 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Imagine Me Without You reached number one for Jackie Velasquez on Christian AC for 4 weeks in 2000, and she captured something every believer eventually learns. 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

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Here comes Brian Duncan. He's always brought a little soul and a whole lot of heart to his music. And this song reached number one on the Christian AC charts in 1994. What a great message for anyone who feels stuck. When God gets involved, change is possible. 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

0: Steady Ground replay and third day with another spotlight song from 2000. I've Always Loved You. That song reached number one on both the Christian CHR and Christian AC charts. Its message is one of the most reassuring truths we can ever hear. God's love doesn't disappear when we stumble, wander, or turn away. He's always loved us. It's time now for our Steady Ground replay station salute, and this week we salute Angel 95 KHCA, serving Manhattan and Northeast Kansas, your home for today's Christian music. A big thanks to Jerry Hutchinson and everyone at Angel 95 KHCA for allowing Steady Ground replay to air in Northeastern Kansas, and thank you for listening to Steady Ground replay. Here's fellow believer in Christ Jim Prundmeyer on ways to deepen your faith.
1: We become a very social people. We look at podcasts. We look at what's on the text. We look at whatever. And too many times, rather than reading what God says, we like to listen to what man says. So when we dig down into the scriptures, we are gravitating towards the real truth, the truth that will build us for his kingdom, the truth that will make us strong, where we're no longer questioning. We begin to make those decisions because we know the truth in our heart. And, you know, when you look back at Jesus, when he's tempted those 40 days, he didn't try to conquer Satan by his wit. He used the scriptures. Well, God says this. And that shuts Satan up. So when we know the truth, when we're into his word, Satan is helpless.
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That was part of their 1996 25th anniversary project. There's plenty of things in life that change. People change, circumstances change, our plans change, but the faithfulness of God doesn't change. 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

Steady Ground replay with Phillips, Craig, and Dean. And freedom, something we can easily take for granted until we're reminded what it costs. Phillips, Craig, and Dean use this song, Freedom's Never Free, to connect the sacrifices made for earthly freedom with the ultimate sacrifice made by Jesus. That's Freedom's Never Free. Here comes one more stop in our 2000 spotlight. This song reached number one on the Christian AC charts in 2000 for 4 weeks. And there's something wonderfully intimate about the message: slowing down, drawing close to God, and recognizing our dependence on Him. Here's Sixpence None the Richer and Breathe on Steady Ground Replay.

Steady Ground replay with the number one song on Christian AC charts in 2000, and that's Sixpence None the Richer and Breathe. It's time now for our Steady Ground replay praise and worship song of the week, and this week's song is a simple declaration of faith. After all the music and memories we've shared, this is the perfect place to land. Our focus isn't ultimately on the songs, it's the one who we're singing about. Here's Big Daddy Weave from 2005, and you're worthy of my praise on Steady Ground replay.

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4: Time for the music that's sizzling. It's Hot Tracks. I'm Rockin' Ron for an hour of some great Christian music, and I'm going to throw in a devotion as well. So sit back and enjoy these. Elevation Worship with So Be It. Amazing from Elevation Rhythm and Josiah Queen. And How Good God Is, Brandon Lake. 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
5: Psalms 148, 1 through 4. Praise the Lord. Praise the Lord from the heavens. Praise Him from the heights above. Praise Him, all you angels. Praise Him, all you heavenly hosts. Praise Him, sun and moon. Praise Him, all you shining stars. Praise Him, you highest heavens and you waters above the skies.
6: This is Tiffany Hudson from Elevation Worship, and this is the heart behind our song, So Be It. The heart of this song is to look at the Lamb of God and to see His sacrifice, to see His wounds, and to see His crown of thorns, and to know that He did not stay in the grave. He was raised 3 days later, and that He has all authority, no matter what you're walking through. If He said it, He will do it. The Lamb of God has overcome.

0: 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Well, he has a song to go along with that book, and we're going to hear that next. And then a group called Dust to Clay with Raise to Praise. 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
1: Hey, it's Phil. This song is so special to me, and I hope that it's a blessing to you as well. In case you didn't know, I've got a brand new book, and it's called Everyday Hallelujah, the same exact title as this song. In fact, the book inspired this song to be written, because over the last several years, I've been writing this book called Everyday Hallelujah that really is asking the question, what does it look like to live a life of worship? This book is all about worship. It clears the dust from our hearts so we can behold Jesus more clearly. And as we behold him, we respond to him, not just with songs of worship, but a life of worship. Because I believe that not all hallelujahs are sung. In fact, most hallelujahs are lived. Whether you're reading or listening along, I pray that your heart is filled up in the process and that you are inspired to live out your everyday hallelujah. Love you guys.
2: I can see you in the morning.

Next up, our spotlight. Our spotlight set is with Natalie Lane. She's got a brand new EP, and we're going to hear three songs from it. Here's You Stayed, Still Running to You, and Loved by You. Three in a row, Natalie Lane, and our spotlight set.

0: time to stop the music, because it's time for an Our Daily Bread devotion.
1: Blessed is the one who perseveres. James 1:12.
2: 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Persevering into Joy was written and read by James Banks.
1: James chapter 1, verses 2 through 12. Consider it pure joy, my brothers and sisters, whenever you face trials of many kinds, because you know that the testing of your faith produces perseverance. Let perseverance finish its work, so that you may be mature and complete, not lacking anything. If any of you lacks wisdom, you should ask God, who gives generously to all without finding fault, and it will be given to you. But when you ask, you must believe and not doubt, because the one who doubts is like a wave of the sea, blown and tossed by the wind. That person should not expect to receive anything from the Lord. Such a person is double-minded and unstable in all they do. Believers in humble circumstances ought to take pride in their high position. But the rich should take pride in their humiliation, since they will pass away like a wildflower. For the sun rises with scorching heat and withers the plant, its blossom falls, and its beauty is destroyed. In the same way, the rich will fade away even while they go about their business. Blessed is the one who perseveres under trial, having stood the test. That person will receive the crown of life that the Lord has promised to those who love him. Persevering into joy. Nestled in a corner of the brick steps leading up to our front door is a hardy little scarlet begonia. We didn't plant it. It must have grown there from a seed that fell out of a hanging basket. But we've let it remain. Year after year, it's a cheerful reminder to my wife and me that perseverance is a beautiful thing. The Epistle of James offers even more beautiful encouragement to persevere, especially to those facing opposition for their faith in Jesus, telling us, consider it pure joy whenever you face trials of many kinds, because you know that the testing of your faith produces perseverance. Pure joy? We balk at those words, but the apostle is looking forward to the truth that God is over everything and is able to bring good out of even difficult circumstances. James completes the thought, blessed is the one who perseveres under trial, because that person will receive the crown of life that the Lord has promised to those who love him. The word blessed is the same word Jesus uses in the Beatitudes, and it carries the meaning, among other things, of happy. Whatever we face, including spiritual battles and life's hard challenges, God will sustain us in his love and will one day mercifully reward us with the beauty of his joy. May we pray. Abba, Father, thank you for bringing us together in Christ through the power of your Holy Spirit and for drawing us into your family. Help us grow together in our faith so that we may boldly proclaim Jesus as Lord, so others may come to know him. In Jesus' name we pray. Amen.
2: As you go about your day, reflect on these questions. How does it help you to know that God is able to bring good out of our most challenging circumstances? What do you most look forward to from him today?
0: That's a devotion from Our Daily Bread. 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Gateway Worship with Best Days. The group called The Color with 1,000 Words. King Lamb Lion from Graham Guy and Ben Jarrell, and the late Brian Dorkson with Here. 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
8: Skies will remain mostly clear throughout our Sunday night and early Monday morning. Lows falling to around 50 degrees, so a cooler start to the day on Monday. Another beautiful day overall is on the way with plenty of sunshine, high temperatures in the upper 70s to around 80 degrees. We fall back to around 50 degrees under clear skies Monday night, and temperatures going back above normal as we head into Tuesday with high temperatures reaching the lower 80s. From Eyewitness News, your weather authority, I'm meteorologist Cody Bailey.
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11: For I am convinced that neither death nor life, neither angels or demons, neither the present nor the future, nor any power, neither height nor depth, nor anything else in all creation will ever be able to separate us from the love of God that is in Christ Jesus our Lord.
12: Better than

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Let us come before him with thanksgiving and extol him with music and song. For the Lord is a great God, the great King above all gods. And his hands are the depths of the earth, and the mountain peaks belong to him. 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
7: Skies will remain mostly clear throughout our Sunday night and early Monday morning. Lows falling to around 50 degrees, so a cooler start to the day on Monday. Another beautiful day overall is on the way with plenty of sunshine, high temperatures in the upper 70s to around 80 degrees. We fall back to around 50 degrees under clear skies Monday night, and temperatures going back above normal as we head into Tuesday with high temperatures reaching the lower 80s. From Eyewitness News, your weather authority, I'm meteorologist Cody Bailey.

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1: 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Kentucky Wesleyan College has been ranked number 24 among the 2027 regional colleges by U.S. News & World Report. The 2027 edition of the U.S. News Best College Rankings evaluates more than 1,700 U.S. colleges and universities, using up to 17 factors to measure academic quality and graduate success. Kentucky Wesleyan College at a glance. 2027 Best College Rankings. Number 24 in overall rank, number 20 in top private colleges, and number 26 in top performers on social mobility. U.S. News publishes the best college rankings each year to provide prospective students and their families with the comparative merits of the undergraduate programs at America's colleges and universities. 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
2: Skies will remain mostly clear throughout our Sunday night and early Monday morning. Lows falling to around 50 degrees, so a cooler start to the day on Monday. Another beautiful day overall is on the way with plenty of sunshine, high temperatures in the upper 70s to around 80 degrees. We fall back to around 50 degrees under clear skies Monday night, and temperatures going back above normal as we head into Tuesday with high temperatures reaching the lower 80s. From Eyewitness News, your weather authority, I'm meteorologist Cody Bailey.

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0: Not many people know, but we have a giraffe taking classes here at KWC. His grades are suffering because his head is always stuck in a cloud. Seriously, who's writing this stuff?
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8: All right, class, the song has a lot of parts. 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Big old explosion. 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
12: Skies will remain mostly clear throughout our Sunday night and early Monday morning. Lows falling to around 50 degrees, so a cooler start to the day on Monday. Another beautiful day overall is on the way with plenty of sunshine, high temperatures in the upper 70s to around 80 degrees. We fall back to around 50 degrees under clear skies Monday night, and temperatures going back above normal as we head into Tuesday with high temperatures reaching the lower 80s. From Eyewitness News, your weather authority, I'm meteorologist Cody Bailey.

Well, I'm not allowed in symphony concerts anymore. The orchestra was playing the William Tell Overture, and I yelled, "Hi-ho, Silver, away!" I thought it was funny. 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
10: Skies will remain mostly clear throughout our Sunday night and early Monday morning. Lows falling to around 50 degrees, so a cooler start to the day on Monday. Another beautiful day overall is on the way with plenty of sunshine, high temperatures in the upper 70s to around 80 degrees. We fall back to around 50 degrees under clear skies Monday night, and temperatures going back above normal as we head into Tuesday with high temperatures reaching the lower 80s. From Eyewitness News, your weather authority, I'm meteorologist Cody Bailey.

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9: 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Kentucky Wesleyan College opened the 2026 to 2027 academic year with significant enrollment growth. The overall enrollment of 817 students marks an 8% increase from fall 2025, and the freshman class of 268 students is a 23% increase from 1 year ago. This year's total enrollment of 817 students includes 106 students enrolled in online and graduate programs, which is a 7% increase from fall 2025. The 2026 student population hails from 33 states and 25 countries with 33 international students. Residential housing is near capacity. The academic year began on August 25th and fall 2027 recruitment is underway. Beginning in fall 2027, Kentucky Wesleyan will transition to a 4-credit-hour academic model, allowing students to focus on fewer courses while engaging more deeply with their coursework. For more information about Kentucky Wesleyan College, see kwc.edu.
10: Skies will remain mostly clear throughout our Sunday night and early Monday morning. Lows falling to around 50 degrees, so a cooler start to the day on Monday. Another beautiful day overall is on the way with plenty of sunshine, high temperatures in the upper 70s to around 80 degrees. We fall back to around 50 degrees under clear skies Monday night, and temperatures going back above normal as we head into Tuesday with high temperatures reaching the lower 80s. From Eyewitness News, your weather authority, I'm meteorologist Cody Bailey.

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11: Skies will remain mostly clear throughout our Sunday night and early Monday morning. Lows falling to around 50 degrees, so a cooler start to the day on Monday. Another beautiful day overall is on the way with plenty of sunshine, high temperatures in the upper 70s to around 80 degrees. We fall back to around 50 degrees under clear skies Monday night, and temperatures going back above normal as we head into Tuesday with high temperatures reaching the lower 80s. From Eyewitness News, your weather authority, I'm meteorologist Cody Bailey.

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8: And another beautiful day overall is on the way with plenty of sunshine, high temperatures in the upper 70s to around 80 degrees. We fall back to around 50 degrees under clear skies tonight, and temperatures going back above normal as we head into Tuesday with high temperatures reaching the lower 80s. From Eyewitness News, your weather authority, I'm meteorologist Cody Bailey.

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2: Sunny today with a high of 73. Clear skies tonight, low of 53. Hotter tomorrow, high near 77. Partly cloudy tomorrow night with a low of 62. Weather after feature story news. The city of Owensboro, in partnership with Davis County Fiscal Court, will celebrate the grand opening and ribbon cutting of the new senior community of Owensboro, Davis County, on Thursday, October 1st at noon. The project included the complete replacement of the former Elizabeth Munday Senior Center with a new, modern facility designed to meet the needs of the seniors throughout Owensboro and Davis County. Located at 3001 West 2nd Street, near the Western Kentucky Botanical Garden, the new senior community features activity and game areas, modern kitchens, multi-purpose rooms, and additional spaces for programs, activities, and community gatherings. The project was jointly funded by the City of Owensboro and Davis County Fiscal Court. Kentucky Wesleyan College has been ranked number 24 among the 2027 regional colleges by U.S. News & World Report. The 2027 edition of the U.S. News Best Colleges rankings evaluates more than 1,700 U.S. colleges and universities, using up to 17 factors to measure the academic quality and graduate success. Kentucky Wesleyan College at a glance. 2027 Best Colleges rankings, number 24 in overall rank, number 20 in top private colleges, number 56 in top performers on social mobility. Prospective students can see how Kentucky Wesleyan College compares to other institutions and how the rankings are calculated on usnews.com. Unemployment rates fell in 96 counties between August 2025 and August 2026, rose in 11 counties, and stayed the same in 13 counties, according to the Kentucky Center for Statistics. Woodford County recorded the lowest jobless rate in the Commonwealth at 3.2%. Martin County recorded the state's highest unemployment rate at 8.5%. Kentucky's county unemployment rates and employment levels are not seasonally adjusted because of small sample sizes. Employment statistics undergo sharp fluctuations due to seasonal events such as weather changes, harvests, holidays, and school openings and closings. That was WKWC News. From the Panther Radio Newsroom, I'm Cooper Satterley. Weather after feature story news.

0: Wally Barrett has more from London.
1: Thousands of residents spending Sunday night away from their homes, having been evacuated. We are told by Gloucestershire Police that they received a call in the early hours of Sunday morning, local time, suggesting that there were three vehicles moving suspiciously in some way towards RAF Fairford. That led them to launch their policing operation. Five men were arrested, initially on suspicion of explosives offences, but they were later rearrested on suspicion of the preparation of a terrorist act of some sort. Now, the UK's terrorism legislation means that those men can be held in custody without being charged for up to 14 days. Police very much stressing that investigations are ongoing, and they are asking the public not to speculate about the case. But we have been hearing from US President Donald Trump with his suggestions that these were individuals potentially that had been being tracked by the Americans and the British for some time, that they were potentially preparing some kind of major plot.
0: Iran's foreign minister Abbas Araghchi has warned he is prepared for fighting with the United States regime, even as it leads to what he called a doomsday war, while saying Tehran remains open to a diplomatic resolution. The remarks made to NBC over the weekend came after US President Donald Trump rejected Iran's proposal to reopen the Strait of Hormuz. Nick Harper has more from Washington, D.C.
2: Abbas Araghchi has been speaking to U.S. media, including NBC, and saying that Iran is ready for a return to conflict, saying that it's even prepared if it comes to a doomsday war. However, the foreign minister also pushing diplomacy and pushing it into Donald Trump's court, saying it is up to the president to choose. But as we know, President Trump has been putting out mixed signals, talking about the possibility of diplomacy, but also suggesting that he might be ready to annihilate Iran and that he might be ready to return to a bombing campaign. So as it stands, really no moving forward in terms of that proposal.
0: More than 60 people have died in India and Nepal in floods and landslides triggered by heavy rainfall. In India's Uttar Pradesh state, authorities say rescue operations continue. Nepal, which is still recovering from devastating flash floods that killed thousands last month, is now seeing water levels rising in major rivers and tributaries. From bureaus worldwide, this is FSN.
3: Another beautiful day overall is on the way with plenty of sunshine, high temperatures in the upper 70s to around 80 degrees. We fall back to around 50 degrees under clear skies tonight, and temperatures going back above normal as we head into Tuesday with high temperatures reaching the lower 80s. From Eyewitness News, your weather authority, I'm meteorologist Cody Bailey.

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13: Amway and two affiliates have agreed to pay $225 million to resolve allegations they misled people about the money they could earn selling Amway products. The FTC says nearly all the money will go to participants who lost money, but it's not known how payments will be made. Abbott Laboratories has agreed to pay nearly $385 million to settle government allegations involving the manufacture of powdered infant formula and nutritional products. The Justice Department claimed that conditions at Abbott's Michigan plant put formula at an unacceptable risk of bacterial contamination. The House has voted 417-3 to pass a bill aimed at keeping data center construction costs off of household electricity bills. The measure would require state regulators to consider making large data centers pay for the power infrastructure built to serve them. I'm Mark Huffman. 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
1: 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The Cincinnati Bengals fell short yesterday in Pittsburgh. They lost to the Steelers 30-27. Ja'Marr Chase had 9 catches for 98 yards and a touchdown. The Bengals with the loss are now 2-1. Cincinnati Reds wrapped up the season yesterday in Toronto. They fell to the Blue Jays 5-1. The Reds with the loss end the year with a 75-87 record. In college football over the weekend, Louisville was upset by Wake Forest 30-27. Cardinals are 2-2 on the year. Kentucky a winner over South Alabama 45-21. The Wildcats improved to 3-1. Western Kentucky crushed Mercyhurst 52-7. The Hilltoppers are 1-3. I'm John Thayer with the Sports Flash on WKWC 90.3 Panther Radio, underwritten by Progressive.
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8: Another beautiful day overall is on the way with plenty of sunshine, high temperatures in the upper 70s to around 80 degrees. We fall back to around 50 degrees under clear skies tonight, and temperatures going back above normal as we head into Tuesday with high temperatures reaching the lower 80s. From Eyewitness News, your weather authority, I'm meteorologist Cody Bailey.

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2: More and more studies are confirming the benefits of gratitude, including experiencing less stress and increased optimism. Researchers have found that a spirit of gratitude can also decrease anxiety and depression, resulting in an elevated mood and an increase in resilience. An additional benefit is that when you're grateful, it will have positive effects on those around you. So tonight, as you lay in bed thinking about your day, instead of thinking about things that cause regret, think about things that went well and that you're thankful for. You may end up getting a better night's rest. Thank you for pausing for positivity today. This is Terry Petzl, Director of Counseling Services at Kentucky Wesleyan College.
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13: The Kentucky Wesleyan College men's basketball team hosts the 16th annual Car, Truck, and Jeep Show, a tribute to Wayne Foster, on Saturday, October 10th, on the front lawn of KWC. 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Fall Fright Night at the Village, hosted by Davis County Fiscal Court, is set to be held at Yellow Creek Park from 5 to 7:30 p.m. on October 30th. The event is free to attend, and one of the main attractions will be a Halloween-themed walking trail. The evening will also include several vendors, a scavenger hunt, and food trucks. The Iron Bridge and Walking Pass will be decorated with pumpkins, lanterns, and more. 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
2: Sunny today with a high of 73. Clear skies tonight, low of 53. Hotter tomorrow, high near 77. Partly cloudy tomorrow night with a low of 62. Weather after feature story news. The city of Owensboro, in partnership with Davis County Fiscal Court, will celebrate the grand opening and ribbon cutting of the new senior community of Owensboro, Davis County, on Thursday, October 1st at noon. The project included the complete replacement of the former Elizabeth Munday Senior Center with a new, modern facility designed to meet the needs of the seniors throughout Owensboro and Davis County. Located at 3001 West 2nd Street, near the Western Kentucky Botanical Garden, the new senior community features activity and game areas, modern kitchens, multi-purpose rooms, and additional spaces for programs, activities, and community gatherings. The project was jointly funded by the City of Owensboro and Davis County Fiscal Court. Kentucky Wesleyan College has been ranked number 24 among the 2027 regional colleges by U.S. News & World Report. The 2027 edition of the U.S. News Best Colleges rankings evaluates more than 1,700 U.S. colleges and universities, using up to 17 factors to measure the academic quality and graduate success. Kentucky Wesleyan College at a glance. 2027 Best Colleges rankings, number 24 in overall rank, number 20 in top private colleges, number 56 in top performers on social mobility. Prospective students can see how Kentucky Wesleyan College compares to other institutions and how the rankings are calculated on usnews.com. Unemployment rates fell in 96 counties between August 2025 and August 2026, rose in 11 counties, and stayed the same in 13 counties, according to the Kentucky Center for Statistics. Woodford County recorded the lowest jobless rate in the Commonwealth at 3.2%. Martin County recorded the state's highest unemployment rate at 8.5%. Kentucky's county unemployment rates and employment levels are not seasonally adjusted because of small sample sizes. Employment statistics undergo sharp fluctuations due to seasonal events such as weather changes, harvests, holidays, and school openings and closings. That was WKWC News. From the Panther Radio Newsroom, I'm Cooper Satterley. Weather after feature story news.
3: From Feature Story News in London, I'm Stuart Smith. Floods and landslides have killed at least 70 people across India and Nepal after 3 days of torrential rain and storms, with warnings of further flash flooding in the days ahead. India's Central Water Commission says around 30 river monitoring stations across 7 states are in a severe situation, with major rivers, including the Ganges, breaching danger levels. The disaster comes barely a month after catastrophic flooding in Nepal killed more than 1,400 people. Ishan Gurdak reports. From New Delhi.
4: Floods and landslides triggered by heavy rain and storms have killed at least 56 people in India and also 14 people in neighbouring Nepal. In India, its most populous state, Uttar Pradesh, has been among the hardest hit. It received about 9 times the normal level of rainfall over the weekend. Authorities are saying that 46 people have been injured and many others are likely to have been affected. Hundreds of homes are likely damaged and rescue teams are working in waterlogged areas, distributing relief and assessing crop losses ahead of compensation payments.
3: India's Supreme Court on Monday called a string of rape cases in the capital New Delhi a failure of law enforcement and ordered a public interest petition to fix accountability. 4 sexual assaults on minor girls were reported in the city in just 2 weeks, prompting widespread protests and a pledge from Delhi's chief minister to improve security. Neha Punya has the story from New Delhi.
5: Delhi has repeatedly been ranked highest among metros in India when it comes to crimes against women. The latest figures available show that India recorded more than 29,000 rape cases against women and girls in 2024, but experts have always said that these numbers don't reflect the real picture because many people don't come out and report cases because of stigma and fear.
3: Pope Leo has arrived in the eastern French city of Metz for the final day of his four-day visit to France, becoming the first pope to travel there since John Paul II in 1988. The pontiff is due to hold an inter-religious gathering and deliver an address on the roots of European peace and unity, with the continent's deepening divisions over immigration expected to feature prominently. The Metz leg follows an emotionally charged Sunday in Lourdes, where the pope spent nearly 2 hours with seven survivors of sexual abuse by French clergy, double the time originally scheduled. Ross Cullen reports from Paris.
6: On Monday, Pope Leo held talks with religious leaders of different faiths, and he will say Mass in the eastern city of Metz before giving a speech about European unity. The final stage of the pontiff's four-day visit to France comes after he met victims of clerical abuse in the holy town of Lourdes in the south of the country on Sunday. The Pope met privately with seven survivors after promising further efforts to reform the church following the global sexual abuse scandal.
3: From bureaus worldwide, this is FSN.
7: Another beautiful day overall is on the way with plenty of sunshine, high temperatures in the upper 70s to around 80 degrees. We fall back to around 50 degrees under clear skies tonight, and temperatures going back above normal as we head into Tuesday with high temperatures reaching the lower 80s. From Eyewitness News, your weather authority, I'm meteorologist Cody Bailey.

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4: Amway and two affiliates have agreed to pay $225 million to resolve allegations they misled people about the money they could earn selling Amway products. The FTC says nearly all the money will go to participants who lost money, but it's not known how payments will be made. Abbott Laboratories has agreed to pay nearly $385 million to settle government allegations involving the manufacture of powdered infant formula and nutritional products. The Justice Department claimed that conditions at Abbott's Michigan plant put formula at an unacceptable risk of bacterial contamination. The House has voted 417-3 to pass a bill aimed at keeping data center construction costs off of household electricity bills. The measure would require state regulators to consider making large data centers pay for the power infrastructure built to serve them. I'm Mark Huffman. 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
5: This is Bella with your KWC Campus Close-Up. Kentucky Wesleyan College has been ranked number 24 among the 2027 regional colleges by U.S. News & World Report. The 2027 edition of the U.S. News Best College Rankings evaluates more than 1,700 U.S. colleges and universities, using up to 17 factors to measure academic quality and graduate success. Kentucky Wesleyan College at a glance. 2027 Best College Rankings. Number 24 in overall rank, number 20 in top private colleges, and number 26 in top performers on social mobility. U.S. News publishes the best college rankings each year to provide prospective students and their families with the comparative merits of the undergraduate programs at America's colleges and universities. Prospective students can see how Kentucky Wesleyan College compares to other institutions and how the rankings are calculated on usnews.com. 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
1: 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Kentucky Wildcats got a win on Saturday as they beat South Alabama in non-conference play 45-21. In the victory, C.J. Baxter ran for 149 yards and a touchdown for the Wildcats, who are now 3-1. 16th-ranked Louisville lost at home. They fell to Wake Forest 30-27. Lincoln Kienholz threw for 324 yards in the loss. Cardinals are now 1-1 in the ACC and 2-2 on the season. Western Kentucky had little trouble with Mercyhurst. They beat Mercyhurst 52-7. Rodney Tisdale Jr. threw 4 touchdown passes in the win. Hilltoppers with victory improved to 1-3. I'm John Dare with the Sports Flash on WKWC 90.3 Panther Radio, underwritten by Progressive.
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5: 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I'm DJ Haley Jade. 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
6: And another beautiful day overall is on the way with plenty of sunshine, high temperatures in the upper 70s to around 80 degrees. We fall back to around 50 degrees under clear skies tonight, and temperatures going back above normal as we head into Tuesday with high temperatures reaching the lower 80s. From Eyewitness News, your weather authority, I'm meteorologist Cody Bailey.

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2: My dad told me a story about how when he met with his senior citizen friends, their conversation always seemed to center around complaints. He heard all about their aches and pains, things that went wrong and such. One day my dad piped up, "Don't tell me what's wrong with you, tell me what's right with you." Well, this changed the perspective of those around the table and changed the conversation as well. Too often we focus on our flaws, what's wrong with us, and this negative self-talk can be defeating. Change your perspective and you'll change how you think about yourself. Try focusing on what's right about you. It will improve your performance and increase your productivity as well. Thank you for pausing for positivity today. This is Terry Petzl, Director of Counseling Services at Kentucky Wesleyan College. One of the ways counseling services emphasizes the importance of physical, mental, and spiritual well-being is through the You Be the Difference Counseling Challenge. This challenge teaches participants preventative care and enables them to be proactive with regard to their overall well-being. Today's counseling challenge theme is Motivation Monday. The task for the day is to engage in 30 minutes of exercise. Here are a few ideas. Walk around our beautiful campus with a friend. Work out at the YMCA. Do some stretches between classes. Or practice yoga. How you choose to accomplish this task is up to you. Remember that exercise benefits your overall health. It promotes the repair of brain cells, boosts memory and attention span, helps to build bones and muscles, increases mood, and improves sleep. So get your body going and complete today's challenge. Then tune in tomorrow for another theme and more ideas on how you can experience better health.
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1: Sunny today with a high of 73. Clear skies tonight, low of 53. Hotter tomorrow, high near 77. Partly cloudy tomorrow night with a low of 62. Weather after feature story news. The city of Owensboro, in partnership with Davis County Fiscal Court, will celebrate the grand opening and ribbon cutting of the new senior community of Owensboro, Davis County, on Thursday, October 1st, at noon. The project included the complete replacement of the former Elizabeth Munday Senior Center with a new, modern facility designed to meet the needs of the seniors throughout Owensboro and Davis County. Located at 3001 West 2nd Street, near the Western Kentucky Botanical Garden, the new senior community features activity and game areas, modern kitchens, multi-purpose rooms, and additional spaces for programs, activities, and community gatherings. The project was jointly funded by the City of Owensboro and Davis County Fiscal Court. Kentucky Wesleyan College has been ranked number 24 among the 2027 regional colleges by U.S. News & World Report. The 2027 edition of the U.S. News Best Colleges rankings evaluates more than 1,700 U.S. colleges and universities, using up to 17 factors to measure the academic quality and graduate success. Kentucky Wesleyan College at a glance. 2027 Best Colleges rankings, number 24 in overall rank, number 20 in top private colleges, number 56 in top performers on social mobility. Prospective students can see how Kentucky Wesleyan College compares to other institutions and how the rankings are calculated on usnews.com. Unemployment rates fell in 96 counties between August 2025 and August 2026, rose in 11 counties, and stayed the same in 13 counties, according to the Kentucky Center for Statistics. Woodford County recorded the lowest jobless rate in the Commonwealth at 3.2%. Martin County recorded the state's highest unemployment rate at 8.5%. Kentucky's county unemployment rates and employment levels are not seasonally adjusted because of small sample sizes. Statistics undergo sharp fluctuations due to seasonal events such as weather changes, harvests, holidays, and school openings and closings. That was WKWC News. From the Panther Radio Newsroom, I'm Cooper Satterley. Weather after feature story news.
2: From Feature Story News in London, I'm Stuart Smith. Floods and landslides have killed at least 70 people across India and Nepal after 3 days of torrential rain and storms, with warnings of further flash flooding in the days ahead. India's Central Water Commission says around 30 river monitoring stations across 7 states are in a severe situation, with major rivers, including the Ganges, breaching danger levels. The disaster comes barely a month after catastrophic flooding in Nepal killed more than 1,400 people. Ishan Gurdak reports. From New Delhi.
3: Floods and landslides triggered by heavy rain and storms have killed at least 56 people in India and also 14 people in neighbouring Nepal. In India, its most populous state, Uttar Pradesh, has been among the hardest hit. It received about 9 times the normal level of rainfall over the weekend. Authorities are saying that 46 people have been injured and many others are likely to have been affected. Hundreds of homes are likely damaged and rescue teams are working in waterlogged areas, distributing relief and assessing crop losses ahead of compensation payments.
2: India's Supreme Court on Monday called a string of rape cases in the capital New Delhi a failure of law enforcement and ordered a public interest petition to fix accountability. 4 sexual assaults on minor girls were reported in the city in just 2 weeks, prompting widespread protests and a pledge from Delhi's chief minister to improve security. Neha Punya has the story from New Delhi.
4: Delhi has repeatedly been ranked highest among metros in India when it comes to crimes against women. The latest figures available show that India recorded more than 29,000 rape cases against women and girls in 2024, but experts have always said that these numbers don't reflect the real picture because many people don't come out and report cases because of stigma and fear.
2: Pope Leo has arrived in the eastern French city of Metz for the final day of his four-day visit to France, becoming the first pope to travel there since John Paul II in 1988. The pontiff is due to hold an inter-religious gathering and deliver an address on the roots of European peace and unity, with the continent's deepening divisions over immigration expected to feature prominently. The Metz leg follows an emotionally charged Sunday in Lourdes, where the pope spent nearly 2 hours with seven survivors of sexual abuse by French clergy, double the time originally scheduled. Ross Cullen reports from Paris.
5: On Monday, Pope Leo held talks with religious leaders of different faiths, and he will say Mass in the eastern city of Metz before giving a speech about European unity. The final stage of the pontiff's four-day visit to France comes after he met victims of clerical abuse in the holy town of Lourdes in the south of the country on Sunday. The Pope met privately with seven survivors after promising further efforts to reform the church following the global sexual abuse scandal.
2: From bureaus worldwide, this is FSN.
6: Another beautiful day overall is on the way with plenty of sunshine, high temperatures in the upper 70s to around 80 degrees. We fall back to around 50 degrees under clear skies tonight, and temperatures going back above normal as we head into Tuesday with high temperatures reaching the lower 80s. From Eyewitness News, your weather authority, I'm meteorologist Cody Bailey.

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6: Amway and two affiliates have agreed to pay $225 million to resolve allegations they misled people about the money they could earn selling Amway products. The FTC says nearly all the money will go to participants who lost money, but it's not known how payments will be made. Abbott Laboratories has agreed to pay nearly $385 million to settle government allegations involving the manufacture of powdered infant formula and nutritional products. The Justice Department claimed that conditions at Abbott's Michigan plant put formula at an unacceptable risk of bacterial contamination. The House has voted 417-3 to pass a bill aimed at keeping data center construction costs off of household electricity bills. The measure would require state regulators to consider making large data centers pay for the power infrastructure built to serve them. I'm Mark Huffman. 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
1: 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Cincinnati Reds wrapped up the season yesterday in Toronto. They fell to the Blue Jays 5-1. The Reds with the loss end the year with a 75-87 record. In college football over the weekend, Louisville was upset by Wake Forest 30-27. Cardinals are 2-2 on the year. Kentucky a winner over South Alabama 45-21. The Wildcats improved to 3-1. Western Kentucky crushed Mercyhurst 52-7. The Hilltoppers are 1-3. The Cincinnati Bengals fell short yesterday in Pittsburgh. They lost to the Steelers 30-27. Jamar Chase had 9 catches for 98 yards and a touchdown. The Bengals with the loss are now 2-1. 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
7: And another beautiful day overall is on the way with plenty of sunshine, high temperatures in the upper 70s to around 80 degrees. We fall back to around 50 degrees under clear skies tonight, and temperatures going back above normal as we head into Tuesday with high temperatures reaching the lower 80s. From Eyewitness News, your weather authority, I'm meteorologist Cody Bailey.
8: It's currently 48 degrees in Owensboro.

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2: 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So why not ask yourself that question every day? 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
2: 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Today's counseling challenge theme is Motivation Monday. 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Here are a few ideas. 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Do some stretches between classes. Or practice yoga. How you choose to accomplish this task is up to you. 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So get your body going and complete today's challenge. 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
1: Sunny today with a high of 73. Clear skies tonight, low of 53. Hotter tomorrow, high near 77. Partly cloudy tomorrow night with a low of 62. Weather after feature story news. The city of Owensboro, in partnership with Davis County Fiscal Court, will celebrate the grand opening and ribbon cutting of the new senior community of Owensboro, Davis County, on Thursday, October 1st, at noon. The project included the complete replacement of the former Elizabeth Munday Senior Center with a new, modern facility designed to meet the needs of the seniors throughout Owensboro and Davis County. Located at 3001 West 2nd Street, near the Western Kentucky Botanical Garden, the new senior community features activity and game areas, modern kitchens, multi-purpose rooms, and additional spaces for programs, activities, and community gatherings. The project was jointly funded by the City of Owensboro and Davis County Fiscal Court. Kentucky Wesleyan College has been ranked number 24 among the 2027 regional colleges by U.S. News & World Report. The 2027 edition of the U.S. News Best Colleges rankings evaluates more than 1,700 U.S. colleges and universities, using up to 17 factors to measure the academic quality and graduate success. Kentucky Wesleyan College at a glance. 2027 Best Colleges rankings, number 24 in overall rank, number 20 in top private colleges, number 56 in top performers on social mobility. Prospective students can see how Kentucky Wesleyan College compares to other institutions and how the rankings are calculated on usnews.com. Unemployment rates fell in 96 counties between August 2025 and August 2026, rose in 11 counties, and stayed the same in 13 counties, according to the Kentucky Center for Statistics. Woodford County recorded the lowest jobless rate in the Commonwealth at 3.2%. Martin County recorded the state's highest unemployment rate at 8.5%. Kentucky's county unemployment rates and employment levels are not seasonally adjusted because of small sample sizes. Statistics undergo sharp fluctuations due to seasonal events such as weather changes, harvests, holidays, and school openings and closings. That was WKWC News. From the Panther Radio Newsroom, I'm Cooper Satterley. Weather after feature story news.
2: From Feature Story News in London, I'm Stuart Smith. Floods and landslides have killed at least 70 people across India and Nepal after 3 days of torrential rain and storms, with warnings of further flash flooding in the days ahead. India's Central Water Commission says around 30 river monitoring stations across seven states are in a severe situation, with major rivers, including the Ganges, breaching danger levels. The disaster comes barely a month after catastrophic flooding in Nepal killed more than 1,400 people. Ishan Gurdick reports. From New Delhi.
3: Floods and landslides triggered by heavy rain and storms have killed at least 56 people in India and also 14 people in neighboring Nepal. In India, its most populous state, Uttar Pradesh, has been among the hardest hit. It received about 9 times the normal level of rainfall over the weekend. Authorities are saying that 46 people have been injured and many others are likely to have been affected. Hundreds of homes are likely damaged and rescue teams are working in waterlogged areas, distributing relief and assessing crop losses ahead of compensation payments.
2: India's Supreme Court on Monday called a string of rape cases in the capital New Delhi a failure of law enforcement and ordered a public interest petition to fix accountability. 4 sexual assaults on minor girls were reported in the city in just 2 weeks, prompting widespread protests and a pledge from Delhi's chief minister to improve security. Neha Punya has the story from New Delhi.
4: Delhi has repeatedly been ranked highest among metros in India when it comes to crimes against women. The latest figures available show that India recorded more than 29,000 rape cases against women and girls in 2024, but experts have always said that these numbers don't reflect the real picture because many people don't come out and report cases because of stigma and fear.
2: Pope Leo has arrived in the eastern French city of Metz for the final day of his four-day visit to France, becoming the first pope to travel there since John Paul II in 1988. The pontiff is due to hold an inter-religious gathering and deliver an address on the roots of European peace and unity, with the continent's deepening divisions over immigration expected to feature prominently. The Metz leg follows an emotionally charged Sunday in Lourdes, where the pope spent nearly 2 hours with seven survivors of sexual abuse by French clergy, double the time originally scheduled. Ross Cullen reports from Paris.
5: On Monday, Pope Leo held talks with religious leaders of different faiths, and he will say Mass in the eastern city of Metz before giving a speech about European unity. The final stage of the pontiff's four-day visit to France comes after he met victims of clerical abuse in the holy town of Lourdes in the south of the country on Sunday. The Pope met privately with seven survivors after promising further efforts to reform the church following the global sexual abuse scandal.
2: From bureaus worldwide, this is FSN.
6: Another beautiful day overall is on the way with plenty of sunshine, high temperatures in the upper 70s to around 80 degrees. We fall back to around 50 degrees under clear skies tonight, and temperatures going back above normal as we head into Tuesday with high temperatures reaching the lower 80s. From Eyewitness News, your weather authority, I'm meteorologist Cody Bailey.

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4: 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My number is 270-315-9810. I'm Karen Gross, and your dream is my mission.
5: Amway and 2 affiliates have agreed to pay $225 million to resolve allegations they misled people about the money they could earn selling Amway products. The FTC says nearly all the money will go to participants who lost money, but it's not known how payments will be made. Abbott Laboratories has agreed to pay nearly $385 million to settle government allegations involving the manufacture of powdered infant formula and nutritional products. The Justice Department claimed that conditions at Abbott's Michigan plant put formula at an unacceptable risk of bacterial contamination. The House has voted 417-3 to pass a bill aimed at keeping data center construction costs off of household electricity bills. The measure would require state regulators to consider making large data centers pay for the power infrastructure built to serve them. I'm Mark Huffman. 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
6: 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Kentucky Wesleyan College opened the 2026 to 2027 academic year with significant enrollment growth. The overall enrollment of 817 students marks an 8% increase from fall 2025, and the freshman class of 268 students is a 23% increase from 1 year ago. This year's total enrollment of 817 students includes 106 students enrolled in online and graduate programs, which is a 7% increase from fall 2025. The 2026 student population hails from 33 states and 25 countries with 33 international students. Residential housing is near capacity. The academic year began on August 25th and fall 2027 recruitment is underway. Beginning in fall 2027, Kentucky Wesleyan will transition to a 4-credit-hour academic model, allowing students to focus on fewer courses while engaging more deeply with their coursework. For more information about Kentucky Wesleyan College, see kwc.edu.
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1: 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The Cincinnati Bengals fell short yesterday in Pittsburgh. They lost to the Steelers 30-27. Jamar Chase had 9 catches for 98 yards and a touchdown. The Bengals with the loss are now 2-1. Cincinnati Reds wrapped up the season yesterday in Toronto. They fell to the Blue Jays 5-1. The Reds with the loss end the year with a 75-87 record. In college football over the weekend, Louisville was upset by Wake Forest 30-27. Cardinals are 2-2 on the year. Kentucky a winner over South Alabama 45-21. The Wildcats improved to 3-1. Western Kentucky crushed Mercyhurst 52-7. The Hilltoppers are 1-3. I'm John Taylor with the Sports Flash on WKWC 90.3 Panther Radio, underwritten by Progressive.
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5: Another beautiful day overall is on the way with plenty of sunshine, high temperatures in the upper 70s to around 80 degrees. We fall back to around 50 degrees under clear skies tonight, and temperatures going back above normal as we head into Tuesday with high temperatures reaching the lower 80s. From Eyewitness News, your weather authority, I'm meteorologist Cody Bailey.
6: It's now 52 degrees in Owensboro.
0: When severe weather breaks out, Eyewitness News breaks in with the power of 5 meteorologists that never stop working to keep your family safe, protected, and informed. Wall-to-wall weather coverage that stays by your side until the storms pass. When severe weather hits Davis County and Owensboro, count on WKWC to utilize this resource live on the air. 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

0: 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It's time to pause for positivity. A moment to reflect and reset with counseling services from Kentucky Wesleyan College.
1: Have you ever heard the expression, don't put off to tomorrow what you can do today? I'm not sure who originally coined this statement, but it ended up being a pearl of wisdom that I heard quite often growing up. While procrastination is really beneficial, the majority of college students acknowledge that they put necessary things off in an effort to engage in things that are more pleasant, like scrolling through social media or socializing with groups of friends. The fear of missing out can lead to procrastination, and procrastination can lead to an increase in stress, poor sleep quality, and ultimately feeling overwhelmed due to the amount of work that continues to pile up. So maybe it's time to make some changes. First, develop a schedule of when assignments are due and complete assignments that are less time-consuming first. Strive to complete assignments a day in advance. Then, reward yourself in some small way because completing an assignment is an accomplishment.
0: Thank you for pausing for positivity today with Terry Petzold, Director of Counseling Services at Kentucky Wesleyan College.
1: One of the ways counseling services emphasizes the importance of physical, mental, and spiritual well-being is through the You Be the Difference Counseling Challenge. This challenge teaches participants preventative care and enables them to be proactive with regard to their overall well-being. Today's counseling challenge theme is Motivation Monday. The task for the day is to engage in 30 minutes of exercise. Here are a few ideas. Walk around our beautiful campus with a friend. Work out at the YMCA. Do some stretches between classes. Or practice yoga. How you choose to accomplish this task is up to you. Remember that exercise benefits your overall health. It promotes the repair of brain cells, boosts memory and attention span, helps to build bones and muscles, increases mood, and improves sleep. So get your body going and complete today's challenge. Then tune in tomorrow for another theme and more ideas on how you can experience better health.
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9: Another beautiful day overall is on the way with plenty of sunshine, high temperatures in the upper 70s to around 80 degrees. We fall back to around 50 degrees under clear skies tonight, and temperatures going back above normal as we head into Tuesday with high temperatures reaching the lower 80s. 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

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On Friday, October 2nd, WKWC and hundreds of other college radio stations around the world will come together to celebrate World College Radio Day 2026 under a powerful theme, Hope. Always in the air. 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At a time when uncertainty often dominates headlines, college radio stations stand as vital spaces where voices are amplified, stories are shared, and hope is continuously broadcast into the airwaves and through the internet. 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

The civil authorities have issued a required weekly test for all of Connecticut, all of District of Columbia, all of Delaware, all of Florida, all of Georgia, all of Indiana, all of Kentucky, all of Massachusetts, all of Maryland, all of Maine, all of Michigan, all of North Carolina, all of New Hampshire, all of New Jersey, all of New York, all of Ohio, all of Pennsylvania, all of Rhode Island, all of South Carolina, all of Virginia, all of Vermont, and all of West Virginia beginning at 11:01 a.m. and ending at 12:01 p.m. Test message e pause open cap EAS feed configuration test message.

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1: This is Daniel with your Panther Paws Sports Recap. Volleyball fell to Hillsdale in three sets on Friday, 16-25, 22-25, and 20-25. On Saturday, senior Haley Panther scored twice to help women's soccer in a come-from-behind draw against Ohio Dominican 2-2 on senior day. Volleyball dropped a match with Northwood in four sets, 20-25, 25-19, 14-25, and 18-25. The football team fell to Tiffin 13-48, and men's soccer took down Ohio Dominican 1-0 to secure three more points, bringing their weekend total to six after their win over Malone on Thursday. Jersey Lopez recorded the match's lone goal as Wesleyan controlled the entire contest. Coming up this week, on Monday and Tuesday, men's golf competes in the Midwest Collegiate Invitational. On Tuesday, volleyball is on the road to take on Trevecca. And on Thursday, the soccer teams are on the road as the women take on Ursuline and the men battle Malone. And that was your sports recap. For more information on our athletics, visit KWCPanthers.com.
0: 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It is currently 10:21 and 68 degrees. The Greater Owensboro Chamber of Commerce has announced its schedule of fall general election forums and events, providing opportunities for voters to hear directly from candidates and learn more about the issues and priorities impacting the Greater Owensboro region. A City Commission legislative forum is on Tuesday, September 29th from 4:30 to 6 p.m. at Owensboro City Hall. 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Coming up, we have Madonna, The Weeknd, and REM on WKWC 90.3.
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8: Another beautiful day overall is on the way with plenty of sunshine, high temperatures in the upper 70s to around 80 degrees. We fall back to around 50 degrees under clear skies tonight, and temperatures going back above normal as we head into Tuesday with high temperatures reaching the lower 80s. From Eyewitness News, your weather authority, I'm meteorologist Cody Bailey.

0: 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It is currently 10:39 and 68 degrees. For the weather, today is sunny or mostly clear with a low around 53. Sunny with a high near 82 and mostly clear with a low around 58. Coming up, we have Deftones, Offspring, and Green Day on WKWC 90.3.
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4: All right, class, the song has a lot of parts. 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

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WKWC and hundreds of other college radio stations around the world will come together to celebrate World College Radio Day 2026 under a powerful theme, Hope, Always in the Air. 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

0: This is WKWC. That was Toni Braxton. You're Making Me High with DJ Haley Jade. It is 11:20 a.m. and it is 74 degrees. Empty Bowls of Owensboro is hosting their annual fundraiser dinner and silent auction on Thursday, October 1st from 5 to 7 p.m. at the River Park Center. This year's proceeds benefit Madisonville Methodist Church and Third Baptist Church, both dedicated to fighting hunger in our community. All donations are tax deductible through Empty Bowls nonprofit status. More information at ebokay.org. Coming up, we have John Mellencamp, Alex Party, and Steve Lacey. All of this on Kentucky Wesleyan College's Mix Station.
1: This is Daniel with your Panther Paws Sports Recap. Volleyball fell to Hillsdale in three sets on Friday, 16-25, 22-25, and 20-25. On Saturday, senior Haley Panther scored twice to help women's soccer earn a come-from-behind draw against Ohio Dominican 2-2 on senior day. Volleyball dropped a match with Northwood in four sets, 20-25, 25-19, 14-25, and 18-25. The football team fell to Tiffin 13-48, and men's soccer took down Ohio Dominican 1-0 to secure three more points, bringing their weekend total to six after their win over Malone on Thursday. Jersey Lopez recorded the match's lone goal as Wesleyan controlled the entire contest. Coming up this week, on Monday and Tuesday, men's golf competes in the Midwest Collegiate Invitational. On Tuesday, volleyball is on the road to take on Trevecca. And on Thursday, the soccer teams are on the road as the women take on Ursuline and the men battle Malone. And that was your sports recap. For more information on our athletics, visit KWCPanthers.com.
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16: 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Kentucky Wesleyan College has been ranked number 24 among the 2027 regional colleges by U.S. News & World Report. The 2027 edition of the U.S. News Best College Rankings evaluates more than 1,700 U.S. colleges and universities, using up to 17 factors to measure academic quality and graduate success. Kentucky Wesleyan College at a glance. 2027 Best College Rankings. Number 24 in overall rank, number 20 in top private colleges, and number 26 and top performers on social mobility. U.S. News publishes the best college rankings each year to provide prospective students and their families with the comparative merits of the undergraduate programs at America's colleges and universities. 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
17: Heather. plenty more sunshine headed our way, low humidity, high in the upper 70s like both days over the weekend, then mainly clear tonight, temperature dropping down into the mid-50s, so another chilly start to our Tuesday. But that wind's going to shift around more to the south-southeast, and that temperature's going to kick up a little bit more with plenty of sunshine on Tuesday, a warmer high in the afternoon in the low 80s. For your Weather Authority, I'm meteorologist Ron Rhodes.
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0: 3 Eagle Eye Cherry with Falling in Love Again. With DJ Haley Jade, it is 11:42 and 74 degrees. Today is sunny with a high near 78. Tonight, mostly clear with a low around 53. And tomorrow, sunny with a high near 82. Coming up, we have Pearl Jam, Panic at the Disco, and Sheryl Crow. 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
1: Hello. It's time to pause for positivity. A moment to reflect and reset with counseling services from Kentucky Wesleyan College.
2: In the book of Genesis, we learn that God worked for 6 days, then blessed the seventh day, making it holy and resting from his creative works. The concept of keeping one day holy and resting on it was so important that God included it in the Ten Commandments. Jesus also emphasized the importance of a restful, holy day when he said, "The Sabbath was made for man, not man for the Sabbath." The Lord requires that we dedicate one day of the week to him, and he wants us to rest. Our bodies heal when we rest. Our bodies attempt to achieve balance through neurological and chemical reactions when we rest. And researchers have discovered that when the brain is at rest, a default system is activated that appears to help the brain to become more organized. I think you'll agree that there is much wisdom and reasoning in taking a day off. So this weekend, remember to attend worship and allow some time for your body and mind to rest.
1: Thank you for pausing for positivity today with Terry Petzold, Director of Counseling Services at Kentucky Wesleyan College.
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2: Sunny today with a high of 73. Clear skies tonight, low of 53. Hotter tomorrow, high near 77. Partly cloudy tomorrow night with a low of 62. Weather after feature story news. The city of Owensboro, in partnership with Davis County Fiscal Court, will celebrate the grand opening and ribbon cutting of the new senior community of Owensboro, Davis County, on Thursday, October 1st, at noon. The project included the complete replacement of the former Elizabeth Munday Senior Center with a new, modern facility designed to meet the needs of the seniors throughout Owensboro and Davis County. Located at 3001 West 2nd Street, near the Western Kentucky Botanical Garden, the new senior community features activity and game areas, modern kitchens, multi-purpose rooms, and additional spaces for programs, activities, and community gatherings. The project was jointly funded by the City of Owensboro and Davis County Fiscal Court. Kentucky Wesleyan College has been ranked number 24 among the 2027 regional colleges by U.S. News & World Report. The 2027 edition of the U.S. News Best Colleges rankings evaluates more than 1,700 U.S. colleges and universities, using up to 17 factors to measure the academic quality and graduate success. Kentucky Wesleyan College at a glance. 2027 Best Colleges rankings, number 24 in overall rank, number 20 in top private colleges, number 56 in top performers on social mobility. Prospective students can see how Kentucky Wesleyan College compares to other institutions and how the rankings are calculated on usnews.com. Unemployment rates fell in 96 counties between August 2025 and August 2026, rose in 11 counties, and stayed the same in 13 counties, according to the Kentucky Center for Statistics. Woodford County recorded the lowest jobless rate in the Commonwealth at 3.2%. Martin County recorded the state's highest unemployment rate at 8.5%. Kentucky's county unemployment rates and employment levels are not seasonally adjusted because of small sample sizes. Statistics undergo sharp fluctuations due to seasonal events such as weather changes, harvests, holidays, and school openings and closings. That was WKWC News. From the Panther Radio Newsroom, I'm Cooper Satterly. Weather after feature story news.
3: From feature story news in Brussels, I'm William Denslow. Counter-terrorism police have confirmed that the five men arrested near RAF Fairford in Gloucestershire were all British nationals from London, with their detention extended as investigators pursue multiple lines of inquiry. The arrest came after a farmer spotted three suspicious vans heading towards the base in the early hours of Sunday and called police, an intervention British Prime Minister Andy Burnham's praised. Investigators say they're looking at whether the plot may have been directed by a foreign state, though no conclusion's been reached. Ollie Barrett has more from Gloucestershire.
4: We heard from President Trump over the weekend saying that the Americans and the British had some kind of group under surveillance for some time ahead of these arrests here at RAF Fairford on Sunday. Police here are saying they don't want speculation about any kind of motive behind this attack at this point while they carry out their inquiries. But obviously an Iran link is going to be one of those lines of inquiry, given the fact that RAF Fairford here is used by the United States for some of its operations against Iran during that particular conflict.
3: India's opposition's demanded the government explain why foreign nationals held on suspicion of terrorism-related offences were released from prison after charges were downgraded to immigration violations. The National Investigation Agency, India's top counter-terrorism body, had initially been reported to be pursuing terror charges against the individuals, but has now filed cases under immigration law instead. Ishan Garg reports from New Delhi.
5: India's opposition party has got some fresh ammunition against the government because they're now raising concerns about the reasons why these foreign nationals were released from Indian prison. Now, the reason behind, of course, is the National Investigative Agency, which is the top body that investigates cases of terrorism. They have now filed their charges under immigration laws, while earlier reports suggested that when the arrest was made, the agency was framing terror charges against these foreign individuals.
3: Pope Leo is on the final day of his four-day visit to France. pontiffs holding an interreligious gathering and delivering an address on the roots of European peace and unity. Ross Cullen reports from Paris.
1: The final stage of the pontiff's four-day visit to France comes after he met victims of clerical abuse in the holy town of Lourdes in the south of the country on Sunday. The Pope met privately with seven survivors after promising further efforts to reform the church following the global sexual abuse scandal.
3: The Dutch foreign ministers called Israel's decision to revoke the diplomatic status of Dutch officials in Ramallah as unnecessary, saying the Netherlands is now weighing its response. The row erupted after the Netherlands banned the import of settlement goods last week, though Britain, France and Canada have introduced similar restrictions without facing comparable retaliation. From bureaus worldwide, this is FSN.
6: Plenty more sunshine headed our way. Low humidity, high in the upper 70s like both days over the weekend. Then mainly clear tonight. Temperature dropping down into the mid-50s, so another chilly start to our Tuesday. But that wind's going to shift around more to the south-southeast, and that temperature's going to kick up a little bit more with plenty of sunshine on Tuesday, a warmer high in the afternoon in the low 80s. For your Weather Authority, I'm meteorologist Ron Rhodes.
7: Well, thank you, Ron. It is 76 degrees at 12:07. I'm Derek.
8: And I'm Carson.
7: What's going on, man?
8: Oh, nothing much.
7: Oh, glad to have you in here. Let's talk about the big worldwide tour that you had over the weekend.
8: Giant arena tour everywhere from Hardinsburg to the booming metropolis of Fordsville.
7: So you were you playing as a solo artist or a part of a group?
8: So on Saturday, I was with my group, the Chickens Ramblers, at Music on the Hill in St. Romuald. And then on Sunday, I was solo at a church, East Fork Baptist Church. It's okay. Like in the middle of nowhere.
7: And we'll give you a little radio 101. Let's go back to the name of the group that you're part of and say it again because I did not understand it.
8: The Tick Ridge Ramblers.
7: The Tick Ridge Ramblers. Is there an actual Tick Ridge somewhere?
8: Yes. So in Breckenridge County, there's a little area that is called Tick Ridge.
7: Tick Ridge. I'm guessing there's a tick issue. Or used to be.
8: Yeah, it used to be, and now we're all playing instruments.
7: The ticks have gotten so big. They're, yeah. They got their own banjos and ukuleles and stuff. Well, that's awesome. How many folks are in the group?
8: We got five of us, counting me.
7: And no electric instruments, right?
8: Nope. I used to be. I used to play electric bass, but now I'm to full upright.
7: You're doing the whole upright thing.
8: Yeah, all of it.
7: That's nice. Well, we're going to get to know Carson, continue to get to know him. It's training time, and I think we've already, I'm trying to remember, I've trained several now. You've seen the equipment. We've got to move up here to the screen now, don't we?
8: Yeah.
7: So, as a matter of fact, real quick here, to stay on track with what we're supposed to do at the certain breaks, I'm going to find out if this is too wordy or not. I think it might be. We might want to clean this up for the rest of the students. But coming up this Friday, October 2nd, WKWC and hundreds of other college radio stations around the world were coming together to celebrate World College Radio Day under a powerful theme, Hope Always on the Air. That's this year's theme, reflects radio's enduring role as a source of connection, resilience, and optimism in an increasing complex world. Amen to that. And college radio, I'm going to say, is right in the middle and has a unique opportunity to bring localism on the radio dial when it seems like, how do I word this, PC? Some of our commercial counterparts have kind of forgotten the role of radio.
8: Yeah.
7: And college radio, and I'm going to say there are, I do know for a fact there are still, and I'm going to use the term, local mom-pop radio stations in little rural areas remember localism. And anyhow, that and in a world of, like, again, this complex world, this is an important thing. And we do localism here. We bring the students in here. This gentleman here is going to wake up our bluegrass involvement on Saturdays. It's going to be a lot of fun.
8: It is, yeah.
7: And so join us this Friday. We're going to have special programming. We're going to be set up in the Winchester for a little bit, celebrating World College Radio Day this Friday throughout the entire day. It's going to be a lot of fun. And speaking of that, we've got to pick out some music. And I see something on our mixer board here that's got a problem.
8: I do, too.
7: And I have to fix that. I'm not going to be able to sit here with that looking like that. No way. But I can fix it pretty quick. Not going into detail, let's just say the VU meters are wrong. We're going out correctly, but not in the studio.
8: Yeah.
7: So, but watch, I'll fix it. As soon as we fire this next song, we have some four tops lined up. How about Bobby Darin?
8: Don't think I really know who that is.
7: Oh, we got somebody. We have somebody we're going to play. You don't know?
8: It's a once-in-a-lifetime thing.
7: That's, oh, I bet. I already know, though, knowing you, you're going to recognize the song.
8: All right.
7: I already know. You will. I'm pretty sure you will. So let's kick it off with Chicago. And if you leave me now, right here on Who Are We?
8: We are WKWC 90.3 Panther Radio.

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0: WKWC 90.3, Panther Radio, Bobby Darin, Beyond the Sea. Well, Carson, did you recognize that song at least?
1: I did. I finally recognized it.
0: Yeah, it's good stuff. Speaking of good stuff, so we were sitting here and discussing, you basically said, this feels like a yacht rock day.
1: It does. It just feels like a day you'd be on the boat.
0: So I want you to, those that may not know what exactly that means in the world of genres, let's explain, in your words, what yacht rock is.
1: In my words,
0: yeah,
1: I would say that it's a combination of rock and R&B mixed together. A little bit of soul, Motown, all that mixed together. It just makes you feel like you're a rich person on a boat right now.
0: And today's a great day to be on a boat. Is that why this is born out of that, I guess?
1: It is. I mean, we're sitting at 76 degrees right now, so, I mean, I feel like it's a perfect day.
0: Yeah, we were just on the loading dock. It is super out there. Absolutely super. And you had the perfect weekend, too, to tour.
1: Yeah.
0: I think it's really cool that you basically were on tour. You were in played in Hardinsburg on with your band. Do you call yourselves a band, or are you a group, or
1: whatever comes to mind when we're talking about it?
0: Yeah.
1: I don't think it really, there's anything that is a set term for
0: us. So, in other words, in the words of Sam Hardesty works here, it's not that deep, Derek. Don't overthink it.
1: Yeah.
0: Okay.
1: What Sam said.
0: Yeah, he says that to me a lot. Oh, my gosh. It's not that deep. Don't overthink it. I need to start putting a dollar in a jar every time I've heard him say that. It's not that deep.
1: Hey, that's our funds for our outdoor studio.
0: There you go. Yeah, we've been, a day like this would be awesome to move outdoors for a studio. But do you know what it would take to do that?
1: A bunch.
0: It'd be a lot of stuff. But yeah. I could probably do it with the help of a laptop and really good Wi-Fi. I'm just saying. And tomorrow's, we've been pushing this event for the Owensboro Chamber of Commerce for a while. The Greater Owensboro Chamber of Commerce has announced it's a schedule of fall general election forums and events, providing opportunities for voters to hear directly from candidates and learn more about the issues and priorities impacting the Greater Owensboro region. And it looks like the City Commission Legislative Forum is coming up tomorrow evening from 4:30 to 6. It's going to be at Owensboro City Hall. You want more information? Well, you can visit chamber.owensboro.com. And there's actually another genre or a description of when you're talking about the yacht rock. Have you heard of Blue Eyed Soul?
1: Yes.
0: So there's artists like, for example, correct me if I'm wrong, isn't Michael McDonald?
1: It is.
0: In the Doobie Brothers?
1: Yes, he's a lead singer at that time.
0: So I've read about him. He's considered Blue Eyed Soul.
1: Yeah, Bobby Caldwell too.
0: And the country singer that I played last week, even though he's a country singer, he has actually been over the years described as being Blue Eyed Soul as well.
1: Yeah.
0: And Ronnie Millsap.
1: Or Bond Soul.
0: So there's a lot of those. And Paul Keurig, you've heard of him?
1: Don't think I have.
0: So he sang for, hang on a second here. I'm going to type it up here because I'm pretty sure he sang for this group. I don't know if it's 10cc or not. No. You've heard of this group here? How long has Bitcoin?
1: Oh, yeah.
0: Ace.
1: Yeah.
0: He's the lead singer. He was the lead singer of Ace. And then there's a band that came into the 80s. Called Mike and the Mechanics. You've heard of them?
1: I think so, yeah.
0: All I need is a miracle.
1: Oh, yeah.
0: That's him singing. Oh, actually, they took turns with him and another singer, but there's the Living Years is the one that he sang. That I'm going to say, I don't know, would you say the Blue Eyed Soul is sort of yacht rock too or not?
1: I would say yes and no. I think it would blend into it, but also it might be its own thing at sometimes too.
0: But I think we're going to stick with mostly yacht rock. But I think I want, you're going to do the yacht rock. I'm going to do some, put some Blue Eyed Soul in there.
1: Yeah, perfect for kinda, Classic Cafe.
0: Yeah, why not? So anyhow, speaking of that, you're picking the artist, I'm picking the song. What do we have coming up?
1: Oh, we have Back in the High Life Again from Steve Winwood, the Doobie Brothers, Minute by Minute.
0: Minute by Minute. Speaking of Michael McDonald, and
1: we're just going to drift away.
0: Drift Away with Dobie Gray. That rhymed, and I don't know if we even tried to do
1: that. I
0: don't
1: think we did, but we did.
0: But we did. We sure did. Your weather forecast, which is absolutely beautiful, with Ron Rhodes and much more right here on
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2: This is Daniel with your Panther Paw Sports Recap. Volleyball fell to Hillsdale in three sets on Friday, 16-25, 22-25, and 20-25. On Saturday, senior Haley Panther scored twice to help women's soccer earn a come-from-behind draw against Ohio Dominican 2-2 on senior day. Volleyball dropped a match with Northwood in four sets, 20-25, 25-19, 14-25, and 18-25. The football team fell to Tiffin 13-48, and men's soccer took down Ohio Dominican 1-0 to secure three more points, bringing their weekend total to six after their win over Malone on Thursday. Jersey Lopez recorded the match's lone goal as Wesleyan controlled the entire contest. Coming up this week, on Monday and Tuesday, men's golf competes in the Midwest Collegiate Invitational. On Tuesday, volleyball is on the road to take on Trevecca. And on Thursday, the soccer teams are on the road as the women take on Ursuline and the men battle Malone. And that was your sports recap. For more information on our athletics, visit kwcpanthers.com.
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9: Plenty more sunshine headed our way, low humidity, high in the upper 70s like both days over the weekend, then mainly clear tonight, temperature dropping down into the mid-50s, so another chilly start to our Tuesday. But that wind's going to shift around more to the south-southeast, and that temperature's going to kick up a little bit more with plenty of sunshine on Tuesday, a warmer high in the afternoon in the low 80s. For your Weather Authority, I'm meteorologist Ron Rhodes.
5: In Owensboro, it's 76 degrees.
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0: 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What do we say we are? Panther Radio, is that right?
1: I think so.
0: Yeah, Panther Radio. Dobie Gray there and Drift Away. What do you think about Uncle Cracker's version of that song?
1: I think it's pretty good, but I don't get the same feeling from it. You know?
0: Yeah, it's not bad. Don't get I was in college when Uncle Cracker's version came out, and I'm not going to lie. When I was in college, I was still kind of stuck in just a different genre. I want to test something here. It's my microphone this time. It never stops moving around, this dang hum. Oh, anyhow, I'll have to figure out where it is. But, again, it travels is what it does. That's what makes it hard to find sometimes, especially how close to the transmitter we are. So, what was I talking about? Oh, yeah, I was still kind of stuck in 90s and then 80s country music and stuff. So when I heard Uncle Cracker's version, I'm going to go on and admit, I did not know it was a cover.
1: Oh.
0: Yeah. Mm. And then I heard Dobie's version and went, oh, heck yeah.
1: Nice cover.
0: And so I was like, okay. And then I actually prefer, I'm a original person. I like the original. So
1: me
0: I
1: too.
0: Heard Dobie's and I went, that's the original. That's the one I like. But if the cover does a good job, I'm not going to dismiss it.
1: Yeah.
0: As a matter of fact, one of my all-time favorite covers, I'm going to test you on this yourself.
1: Uh-oh, here we go.
0: So I'll mention mine, but you got to think about a song that's a cover that you absolutely love and may even prefer over the original.
1: Mm.
0: I have one. Lucy in the Sky with Diamonds. So the Beatles version.
1: Yeah.
0: I love, absolutely love Elton John's cover of that song. It's my favorite cover. Have you heard it?
1: Yeah.
0: Lucy in the... He absolutely just knocks that song not only out of the ballpark, but out of the universe, man.
1: Yeah.
0: I also think, and I don't know if you even know this, and not many people know, but when they recorded it as the Beatles, that's John Lennon's song, and they recorded it in a hurry, and they didn't quite get the completed version that he was really wanting. And so he wasn't really exactly happy with it. So when Elton John came along, Elton asked John to join him. So John Lennon helped him produce it, record it. He's singing backup, and he almost can't tell. And the song is a little bit more the way he wanted it.
1: Yeah.
0: So I think that explains why it's so
1: better,
0: good.
1: Yeah.
0: Yeah, it's so good. Oh, it's fantastic. Anyhow, talking about a fantastic, discuss weather really quick.
1: Yeah, I mean, we are gearing up for a fantastic week. You know, this afternoon it's looking sunny with a high of 81. Tonight it's going to be mostly clear and low around 55. Tomorrow looking just about the same, sunny with a little high of 83 and clear with a low of 58. Wednesday it's going up. We don't like to see that, but it's just naughty though. It's going to be sunny and then partly cloudy Wednesday night with a low around 67.
0: I like how you say 90.
1: 90.
0: You're like 90.
1: 90.
0: It's 90 degrees.
1: I'm hanging around Jonathan too much.
0: I think you have. So now what was it? So I'm going to have him on air after you today.
1: Yeah.
0: And there was something you said last week that I tried to tell him you said on the air with him, and it completely slipped my mind. But there was something about when you were asked about the weather.
1: It's quite nice.
0: It's quite nice. That's I got to write that down or something because I could not. And I tried to get him to say it. He's like, well, I talk about the weather all the time. And he was just, but it's quite nice.
1: Yeah.
0: I got to remember that. He is an absolute blast.
1: Isn't he is, yeah.
0: He really is, and I enjoyed talking to him on and off the air. And I did find some. He called me a rage baiter.
1: Ooh,
0: strong
1: words.
0: In a fun way, though. I was like, you know, we drive on the correct side of the road here, and I said we also give the temperature correctly here too. You know, we're talking about Jonathan. You haven't met if you haven't heard him yet, or well, you meet him on the radio, but.
1: Yeah.
0: Of course, he's from Northern Ireland, and they give the forecast. They do Celsius there. So it's 76 here, so it's like, what, 26 in Celsius?
1: Somewhere around there.
0: And we do it correctly. Just saying.
1: We not a big fan of the metric.
0: We drive on the right side of the road, too. I mean, yeah. And he's like, you're a rage baiter. Like, I've been called that before. But well, we're going to load up some more Yacht Rock. What was the next one? What was another one that you mentioned? We need to load it up.
1: Oh, I think it was... it might have been a song that was by Player, Baby Come Back. I think that's what it was.
0: So that's what we're gonna play that?
1: Let's do it.
0: All right. Baby Come Back. It's Player. It's next. Here on
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3: 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The Princess and the Pea, Elves and the Shoemaker, and The Little Red Hen were some of my favorites. 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So today, listen to the stories of others. 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And have courage to share your own story. 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
7: Wow, what's this? 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
8: Are you sure you don't?
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8: Last wish.
7: I need a Sterling guitar. Nice. I can't wait to show my friends at home. Wait a minute.
8: Sorry, dude.
7: Hey, come back.
8: All your wishes are used up.
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1: 90.3. Boy, that was quick. Did you see that, Carson? I was quick on the draw.
2: I don't think I saw it. It was so fast.
1: Like went live in 4 seconds, or less than that, actually.
2: Boom.
1: Well, good afternoon. I'm Derek.
2: And I'm Carson.
1: It's 76 degrees at exactly 1 o'clock, man.
2: On the dot.
1: On the nose, man. Well, coming up this Friday, October 2nd, WKWC at hundreds of college radio stations around the world. Going to be celebrating World College Radio Day with the theme, Hope Always in the Air. This year's theme reflects radio's enduring role as a source of connection, resilience, and optimism in a rather increasingly complex world. And I think college radio has a unique opportunity to really stand out on the radio dial right now. While, let's face it, corporate America is really getting a hold of our commercial counterparts, and it gives us a unique opportunity to, well, not color inside the lines.
2: Yeah.
1: And I'm going to throw this at you, Carson. I know you're brand new. You just got started, and you're experiencing the radio station firsthand as someone new. And I know if I was to ask somebody who returns every semester, could answer this relatively quickly. So if you can't answer it today, I understand. But what does college radio, what has it done for you so far, and what does it mean to you at this time?
2: Well, so far it's shown me that there's still community inside of the entertainment industry, whether it's radio, stuff like that. And I think that's what it means to me, too. It's just that for just the few days that I've been with WKWC, it's just I've realized that we're all family and we're all together. And I feel like that's

0: kind of goes around. Hope is always in the air. It's really shown me that here at WKWC.
1: That is an absolutely wonderful answer. And you experienced something today that I've got to brag on whomever did this. All the students that's new this semester, that's one returning and two that, three, I think. Yeah, three that are new. You were left a welcome letter.
0: Yeah, a handwritten letter.
1: Every single one of you got a handwritten letter of welcome. Welcome to the family. We love you. I actually didn't read it. It's none of my business. But I already kind of assume it's stuff like that.
0: Yeah, very sweet.
1: And
0: very sweet.
1: It's a very sweet. It's so sweet. And it's like, that's exactly why I push family back here. And I just, it's felt.
0: Yes.
1: And when I say I, at this point, I could sit back and they're doing it. You're doing it.
0: Yeah.
1: And it just, I'm so proud. It's just proud as punch, man. I'm just so proud. Anyhow, and then I don't know if you've seen our group chat yet, but you've got others listening to us.
0: I haven't looked yet.
1: And you've had some people bragging how you sound, so it's wonderful.
0: I see it now. Thanks, guys.
1: Look at that. That's the stuff right there. And when I get down, and I'm human just like the rest of everyone here, you know, I get down, and somehow you guys always pull me out of the doldrums. I get so like flustered and down and like, this place, and whoa, no one listens to me. Nobody cares. Feel sorry for myself, you know.
0: Yeah.
1: Somehow you guys are like, we love you, man. We love each other. You're doing a great thing. And it's like, okay. All right.
0: That's what family does.
1: I'm better now. So, and we're having fun with picking the music and yacht rock. And I don't know if I'm picking a song. You're picking most everything. But I'm throwing in one. I know Michael McDonald's considered yacht rock.
0: Yeah.
1: But I'm picking the Mike and the Mechanics. I don't know if you want to really say it's yacht rock, but it's certainly the epitome of 80s with the synth and all that. But I'm throwing it in because of the lead singer is kind of that blue-eyed soul.
0: Yeah.
1: Paul Couric, who sings. Now, Mike is actually, I actually want to test you. Have you heard of Mike and the Mechanics before?
0: No.
1: Oh, I've got something for you. Have you heard of the band Genesis?
0: Yes.
1: So Genesis is made up of Phil Collins, Mike Rutherford, who's the guitarist and bassist, and they got Tony Banks, who plays the synth and the piano and stuff.
0: Yeah.
1: Going back to Mike, that's his band.
0: Oh.
1: So Genesis would get together, do their thing, and then when they would stop and do, and then Phil would take off and take over the world for a moment of his solo stuff, like he
0: Tarzan,
1: did.
0: Tarzan,
1: just whatever he, you know, jacket required and all that stuff, and just produce everybody that was around. Anybody that would walk by and go, hey, I'll produce you, come here. Anyhow, Mike had Mike and the Mechanics.
0: Nice.
1: Nice. But yeah, so that's the birth of Mike and the Mechanics. And I often wonder, every time I listen to, well, Mike and the Mechanics music and songs like this, Living Years, I often wondered, was this song a Genesis reject?
0: Mm.
1: A song that he wrote and they went, nah, it's too mushy for us. And then he just kind of went, I'm going to put that in my back pocket here and I'll make a hit out of that somehow.
0: Oh, I so would do that.
1: And same with Phil. I listened to some of his stuff from the 80s and I wonder how many of his songs were Genesis rejects and he made big hits out of them.
0: Yeah,
1: I just wonder, or vice versa. So I don't know. I always think that. Well, but you picked. So I got Mike and Mechanics. You picked America. Got Michael McDonald, and we got Rupert Holmes probably coming up after the 20 break. But you also picked this one coming up. Who is this right now?
0: Yeah, we're gonna go with Christopher Cross. We're gonna go sailing here on Yacht WKWC 90.3 Panther Radio.

0: 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Michael McDonald, a little more yacht rock there for you. Oh, I keep forgetting. One thing I don't forget, let's go ahead and talk about this on the air really quick. Scammers will try anything. And one of the big things that they do is they love to text you and pretend that they know you or accidentally text the wrong number. And they want to chat with you and go, and then you're like, not the person. And they will tend to, and then I start messing with them. Or what they'll do is like, oh, I'm sorry, I got the wrong number, but since we're talking, what's your name? Then they want to get your name, their information, and all this. Well, I'm making this this scammer here, I'm really messing with them, and I just got a four-letter word.
1: I think this called you the number one right then. I think that was that text right there.
0: The text that just happened?
1: Yeah.
0: Let's see what's going on here. I'm not going to be able to... Oh, I am number one. That's what I'm saying. I am number one. Thank you. Boom.
1: This is like, and now you're on the air with the Steve Harvey Show.
0: Oh, I don't. That's fantastic. I love messing with scammers. I never give them my name. And you know what? Here's what I think about it too. And you ought to see some of the conversations I've had. I think one time I was in the circus, had a one-legged monkey working for me, and I need help. I don't know. One time they tried to scam my wife, and she handed me the phone, gave me permission, and it just goes on and on. And if this person only knew that I was talking about them on the radio right now, they'd die probably. But here's one thing that's nice, though. What I was going to say was I like to do that because since I'm messing with them, I'm taking up their time away from someone else.
1: Exactly.
0: That might fall for it.
1: Mm-hmm.
0: So I'm going to take their time until they finally block.
1: Yeah, they think we're Miss Linda right now.
0: Yeah, Miss Linda. Yeah.
1: No, we're Jeff. Sorry, we're Jeff.
0: We were Jeff.
1: Linda is our second cousin, twice removed.
0: Yeah, it's my horse. I actually do not have a horse named Linda, but this person thinks I do. So.
1: Yeah.
0: Oh, I love it. Well, so what's going to happen? So you're on the air. You're scheduled to be on the air, what, Friday?
1: Yep.
0: So that's World College Radio Day. And I'm going to go ahead and tell you on the air. So we're going to be setting up a table in the Winchester from 11 to 1.
1: Mm-hmm.
0: So I'm going to probably the 12 o'clock hour, we're going to have special World College Radio programming on during that time instead of the Classics Cafe.
1: Yeah.
0: And then you can stop by at our table if you like and hang out with us. And then you and I can jet over here for 1 o'clock if you'd like.
1: Yeah.
0: Because I'd like to get you where you're sitting in the chair I'm in and get have you spread your wings.
1: Yeah.
0: And hang out with my horse named Linda. But real quick, let's talk about weather. It's beautiful out there.
1: Beautiful.
0: 77 degrees with lots of blue sky. Oh, it's just wonderful. Actually, I'm getting ahead of myself. We're supposed to talk community calendar here. I'm speeding. I'm sorry. Let's just, you know, it's too late. Let's talk weather. 81. Well, we're going to switch it around. Community calendar on the next break. But, yeah, sunny and 81 is the actual forecast. And this is a great example. Do as I say, but not as I do.
1: Yeah,
0: gotcha. Okay, you got me. Anyway, I'm having too much fun with the scammer. So clear skies and 55 tonight. So it's going to be a little bit chilly. We start the day tomorrow, but I love the chilly part of this time of the year. I know there's folks wearing jackets and hoodies. I'm like, what is wrong with you?
1: No, this is still shorts and t-shirt weather.
0: Oh, heck yeah. Sunny tomorrow and 83, 58 Tuesday night, and then back to 90 on Wednesday. I don't know. I bet that 90 doesn't feel near as bad as what we've had, though. So
1: I don't think so either.
0: By Friday, though, we got some little bit of chance of rain back down to 83. Look at Saturday. 75 for the high on Saturday. So that's going to be nice.
1: Very nice. So,
0: all right. Yeah. I was actually wrapping up the show. I was like, oh, it's time for the weather forecast. No, we got more great music on the way. Tell them what's coming up.
1: Oh, man. Listen, we have got something great for you right here. We're going to escape.
0: Can you see it from there? Or is it too far?
1: Yeah, River Holmes.
0: Yeah.
1: Escape.
0: So tell us who's coming up. You got the anticipation is killing me.
1: Oh, yeah. We got River Holmes coming up here on WKWC. Steely Dan, Tears for Fears.
0: The good stuff, man.
1: Great music for you.
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2: This is Daniel with your Panther Paw Sports Recap. Volleyball fell to Hillsdale in three sets on Friday, 16-25, 22-25, and 20-25. On Saturday, senior Haley Panther scored twice to help women's soccer earn a come-from-behind draw against Ohio Dominican 2-2 on senior day. Volleyball dropped a match with Northwood in four sets, 20-25, 25-19, 14-25, and 18-25. The football team fell to Tiffin 13-48, and men's soccer took down Ohio Dominican 1-0 to secure three more points, bringing their weekend total to six after their win over Malone on Thursday. Jersey Lopez recorded the match's lone goal as Wesleyan controlled the entire contest. Coming up this week, on Monday and Tuesday, men's golf competes in the Midwest Collegiate Invitational. On Tuesday, volleyball is on the road to take on Trevecca. And on Thursday, the soccer teams are on the road as the women take on Ursuline and the men battle Malone. And that was your sports recap. For more information on our athletics, visit kwcpanthers.com.
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9: Plenty more sunshine headed our way. Low humidity, high in the upper 70s like both days over the weekend. Then mainly clear tonight. Temperature dropping down into the mid-50s, so another chilly start to our Tuesday. But that wind's going to shift around more to the south-southeast, and that temperature's going to kick up a little bit more with plenty of sunshine on Tuesday, a warmer high in the afternoon in the low 80s. For your Weather Authority, I'm meteorologist Ron Rhodes.

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0: A summertime tip, taking a dog named Shark to the beach. 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

0: WKWC 90.3 Panther Radio, Tears for Fears. Everybody wants to rule the world. I don't know if I want to rule the world, but maybe my little corner of it.
1: Maybe even smaller than a corner of it.
0: Yeah, just some of it?
1: Yeah, just okay. Like a sliver of it.
0: Sliver. Sliver of the corner of the universe. 77 degrees at 144. Well, that just, now for real, we're wrapping up. And we flip-flopped some stuff around, but that's all right, though. So, well, you get to go outside and enjoy this pretty weather now.
1: I do, yeah. I get to take my second and third graders outside today at work.
0: Oh, where do you work again?
1: Audubon Elementary School.
0: That's right.
1: Go Eagles.
0: And so you're going to drive, I'm assuming.
1: Yeah, I drive.
0: So you'll drive over. That's right. As soon as we wrap this up, you got to book it on over there.
1: Yeah, on the bypass.
0: And I bet the kids love you.
1: I hope so. I hope they do. Act like they do.
0: Do you get to play music or anything for them yet? Or?
1: I haven't yet. I'm thinking about doing during Christmas. But. Okay.
0: I saw, of course, I know you know Paul Priest at WXBC in Hardinsburg.
1: Know him well.
0: And, did I see that you might know Randy Lanham?
1: I don't know if we're friends on Facebook or not, but I definitely know of Randy Lanham.
0: Okay. I think you're a mutual friend with Randy, and I was wondering, because of your music and stuff, if you knew him. And, of course, his involvement with the Bluegrass Museum as well. Empty Bowls of Owensboro is hosting their annual fundraiser dinner and silent auction coming up, well, this Thursday night, 5 to 7 at the River Park Center. Why don't you finish that for me, because my voice is disappearing on me.
1: Yeah. This year's proceeds, it benefits the Madisonville Methodist Church and Third Baptist Church. They're both dedicated to fighting hunger in our community, and all donations are tax deductible through Empty Bowls 501 nonprofit status. For more info at ebokye.org.
0: That was easy for you to say. It wouldn't be for me.
1: Somewhat easy.
0: EBOKY.ORG. There we go.
1: Yeah.
0: All right. Yeah, that is tough to say. I just realized that. It's opium.
1: throw me into it. That's the best way to do it.
0: That's the best way to do it. I am, but I'm not, if it makes any sense.
1: Yeah.
0: You're being thrown in, but I'm right here.
1: Yeah.
0: Well, we're going to wrap up with Talking Heads. Elton John, I mentioned this song earlier. That Lucy in the Sky with Diamonds, and we'll make some room for Jonathan. He should be on his way in, and I want to see if I can figure out where that hum is coming from. I know where it is, but I don't know how to get rid of it. I'm making it worse. It's in the cable. I don't know. And then the thing is, I'll fix it today.
1: And you come in tomorrow, and it's just going to be...
0: It'll be back again. Yeah. It's weird. All right, we're out of here. Have a good one. Thanks, Carson.
1: Thank you.
0: We'll see you on Friday.
1: Friday, yes.
0: TGIF. I don't want to make the week go by quick, though. So let's enjoy the week. Let's have fun.
1: Let's have some fun.
0: We got your community calendar with Finn next. Hang tight.
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1: 90.3 Owensboro. Well, good afternoon. 78 degrees at 2:02. It's time for round two for me. More training and, you know, as you know the spiel, when you hear the sound of my voice, that means there's someone in here getting trained. It's training session number two for this gentleman. Well, I'm going to call it one and a half because he was on for just 1 hour on Friday. Today is kind of the real deal now. So, Jonathan, say howdy.
2: Howdy. So, put my best accent on there.
1: Yeah. Howdy, how's it going, man?
2: Yeah, not too bad. I'm enjoying the cooler weather outside, and got here in time.
1: Yeah, it's quite nice outside. I've been stopping. I took a breather from when Carson left, went outside for a little bit and checked out some of the... We're having some work done to the base of our radio tower outside and wanted to check that out and also soak in some of the beautiful weather and then come back inside and...
2: Into the Batcave.
1: Yes, it's what it feels like. And I'll be honest with you, I'm pouting just a little. I do this in the spring and fall. The indoor job. You know, when it's in the dead of winter with snow on the ground or ice and it's 18 degrees, 20 degrees, 20, whatever, or if it's the dead of summer with, like, the heat wave we just had.
2: Yeah, yeah.
1: I don't care. I'm like, I love it indoors. I love the heat in the winter, and I love the AC in the summer. But when it's like it is right now, I'm like, can we not have, national holidays when it gets like this?
2: Yeah, like actual bearable weather.
1: Yeah, when it's comfortable like this, can we schedule a day or, you know, have a floating holiday that we can just take, you know? Mm-hmm. But I'm going to just tell myself on the radio, if there was ever a day of faking an illness, like it sniffles or something, today would have been it. I came very, very close to going, I can't make it in today. But I'm not one of those because I want to save it for when I really am sick. But I'm not one of those that fakes it. So anyway,
2: keep pushing, soldier.
1: Yeah,
2: keep pushing.
1: Well, it's the darn integrity stuff.
2: I'm just glad you're facing away from me right now.
1: Oh yeah.
2: Yeah.
1: Why?
2: Just the coughs or the sneezes. They don't want to bother me. Yeah.
1: It's, you know, if anything, I do have a little bit of the allergy stuff going on, but I'm not actually, you know, but hey, let's talk about this really quick. I know you're just kind of, jumped on board and joined us, but we're celebrating with hundreds of other college radio stations for World College Radio Day.
2: Woo!
1: This Friday. It's an all day thing and it's worldwide, baby, both nationally and internationally. And I guarantee you, you're from Northern Ireland. I guarantee you there's an FM radio station, a college station that's celebrating with us.
2: Oh, yeah. The university I'm from, QUB, I'm pretty sure has a radio, and it's very popular, so they're definitely going to be celebrating this too.
1: Yeah, I guarantee you they are. It's worldwide. And this year's powerful theme is Hope Always in the Air. And this theme reflects the radio's enduring role as a source of connection, resilience, and optimism in an increasingly complex world. Amen to that. And college radio has an absolute amazing opportunity to stand out on the dial, quite literally. I said this earlier, and I don't want to sit here and be bashing our commercial counterparts because we do have a relationship with the local ones, but let's face it, around the country there are the sound of corporate America that's kind of taken over some of the radio stations, and they've pulled localism and learning out of those radio stations. A lot of them are jukeboxes on the FM dial, or they've taken local, like local news and anything local, local, local. And I always push local, local, local. And even if you don't realize that you are, every time you crack open the mic here, you're giving the time and temp. You're talking about weather. You're talking about events that's taking place in the community or here on campus. You're learning. You know, without this avenue, this opportunity to build your confidence on behind the mic, you know, without college radio and stations like us around the world, you know, there wouldn't be. And so, like I said, the college radio has that unique localism there. So World College Radio Day all day this Friday. And we're going to have some special programming here on the station throughout that day. And we're also going to be set up in the Winchester. We're going to have some T-shirts and stickers and hopefully have a little banner that people can sign. Just going to have a good old time that day. And the weather's going to be nice. And I'm actually going to schedule it where I get out of this building for a little while.
0: Woo.
1: In this pretty weather. And I hope I don't, like, burn or fry or melt or something out in the sunlight. I felt like a vampire.
2: Yeah. Like Riz from the dads walking outside.
1: Yeah, the Walking Dead.
2: Yeah, get the sun cream on.
1: Yeah, they were like, who is this guy?
2: Yeah, yeah.
1: I actually got to be outside most of the weekend. And it's one of those cases, too. I'm a homeowner. So Saturday was so pretty. I ended up just working all day.
2: Oh.
1: Stuff around the yard.
2: Doing some gardening?
1: Did some weed pulling. I actually pressure washed the house. Because every time I needed to pressure wash the house, we had a heat wave. And I just didn't feel like being outside in 100-degree weather, taking a chance and having heat stroke or something.
2: Yeah, yeah. That's probably for the best.
1: And then when it was nice, I was in here. You sound familiar?
2: So, and
1: I did enjoy the weather. It was beautiful, but I am kind of pouting that when I did get to enjoy the outside weather, guess what? It's working. And I still have a list of stuff that I need to do like this Saturday, so it's not going to stop there. But, hey, at least I'm capable. At least I can. But I think this Saturday I'm going to do some work, but eventually I'm going to go, that's enough for today. There's still some daylight left. Let me do something. Let me goof off a little.
2: Go outside. You know, like, I don't know if there's any big parks or anything around here that, you know, like, to walk, you know.
1: Go walk in
2: connect
1: the park
2: with nature.
1: Or get the bicycle out and stuff
2: that.
1: So, but, all right. Well, let's get back to the music here. We're going to discuss artists here. And I'm going to start showing this gentleman the buttons in here. We didn't quite do that last week because, like, so we were on the air for like 1 hour. So we're both on the air and training at the same time. That's how that works. It kind of shows a little bit of the chaos of being on the air because you're on air, you're gathering, you're putting together, you're pushing the buttons, and you're doing all these things. But you also have a show to focus on at the same time. So we're going to do all that.
2: Multitasking?
1: It's a multitasking thing, and so that's what it's all about. So we got Imagine Dragons lined up for you. And we'll throw in some Blue Oyster Cult, and then we'll leave it at that because we're going to find out what kind of artists that Jonathan likes. And I'm getting ready to throw it at you. Get ready. Here we go. We got Cage the Elephant right now on
2: KWC. Is that right?
1: Yeah. Well,
2: it's
1: right here.
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1: 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There we go.

0: Oh, yeah. Blue Oyster Cult, WKWC 90.3. Godzilla! That's 78 degrees at 2:22 on this beautiful Monday afternoon. I'm Derek.
1: I'm Jonathan.
0: What's going on?
1: Not much.
0: Looks like you did get that.
1: Wow, it just went off there.
0: Yeah, it went off on your phone. Hey, read that really quick.
1: Okay, KSP Blue Alert, suspect wanted in severe attack on law enforcement in Warren County. Maybe in bluish-gray Honda Civic AL. Temporary tag TN01896. Last seen near INT 65NB 75 millimeter or something.
0: Interstate 65.
1: Oh, right. Okay, that's what that means. Law enforcement considers the individual armed and dangerous. If is seen, do not approach. Call 911. Stay tuned to local media for updates. So that's us.
0: Yep, and that is us for sure. And it went off of my phone. I realized, you know what? You got it on your phone. It went away on mine, but...
1: I've never seen that before.
0: Yeah, that's... went off again on my phone. Look here. It just did it again. Let's see what... Whoop. What's it say? Whoa, my phone's going... What's going crazy here? Looks like suspect wanted in severe attack on law enforcement. It's the same thing. And again, Warren County, maybe in bluish-gray Honda Civic, Alabama temporary license tag, and last seen near Interstate 65. Oh, near the 75-mile marker. That's what that stands for. Law enforcement considers the individual to be armed and dangerous. And that may sound far away, but if the individual is traveling and traveling fast and he's on Interstate 65, who knows where he may be turning? Could end up on the William Natcher or anything. So that's why they're letting us know in this area.
1: Okay,
0: so
1: right.
0: It's interesting that it went off twice on my phone. So
1: yeah,
0: they're
1: and also well before mine.
0: And so I'm curious. I'm human. I'm curious about everything. But they're saying severe attacks. So who knows what that means?
1: I'm thinking of like a sort of like, you know, like movie cop chase scenes happening right now, like down the interstate.
0: A shootout or
1: something. Yeah, yeah. Like, you know, outside of the car, like shooting.
0: Whatever happened to Chuck Norris, man? We need him right now. Anyway, so just if you see the car, and actually I've cleared it out, but you got a smartphone, you got the phone number to call if you see the car or suspect. So the Greater Owensboro Chamber of Commerce has announced its schedule of fall general election forums and events, providing opportunities for you to hear directly from the candidates and learn more about the issues and priorities impacting the Greater Owensboro Davis County area. The chamber is hosting a judge executive forum at its Owensboro Rooster Booster breakfast this Thursday the 1st. The forum is going to take place at 7:30 at the Owensboro Convention Center. Want more information about that? Just visit chamber.owensboro.com. This judge executive race is the one to watch. I am I'm not going to, you know, say on the air which you know, individual or which side or any of that, but I am certainly watching that particular race here in Davis County, and it's quite interesting to see. And we're going to keep playing some great music. We're going to have him, Jonathan, here start picking some music here after we listen from Ron Rhodes about the weather forecast. We have some Chumbawamba on the way. Let's do some tub thumping.
1: I don't even know what Chumbawamba is. It's a legendary name, though.
0: Yeah, they've been around a while, and and a matter of fact, the sound of my high school days, so it's going to flash me back to that. You've probably made, well, we'll see. I can say that about, you know, students that are from here, they go, oh, you probably don't know the name, but you've heard the song. I don't know about Northern Ireland, so we're going to find out and see if you recognize it, but I am curious to see who you do know. And we're going to start adding some stuff on the station while we're training, okay?
1: Okay.
0: All right. And who are we?
1: I'm Jonathan.
0: I'm Derek.
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2: This is Daniel with your Panther Paw Sports Recap. Volleyball fell to Hillsdale in three sets on Friday, 16-25, 22-25, and 20-25. On Saturday, senior Haley Panther scored twice to help women's soccer in a come-from-behind draw against Ohio Dominican 2-2 on senior day. Volleyball dropped a match with Northwood in four sets, 20-25, 25-19, 14-25, and 18-25. The football team fell to Tiffin 13-48, and men's soccer took down Ohio Dominican 1-0 to secure three more points, bringing their weekend total to six after their win over Malone on Thursday. Jersey Lopez recorded the match's lone goal as Wesleyan controlled the entire contest. Coming up this week, on Monday and Tuesday, men's golf competes in the Midwest Collegiate Invitational. On Tuesday, volleyball is on the road to take on Trevecca, and on Thursday, the soccer teams are on the road as the women take on Ursuline and the men battle Malone. And that was your sports recap. For more information on our athletics, visit KWCPanthers.com.
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7: 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Kentucky Wesleyan College opened the 2026 to 2027 academic year with significant enrollment growth. The overall enrollment of 817 students marks an 8% increase from fall 2025, and the freshman class of 268 students is a 23% increase from 1 year ago. This year's total enrollment of 817 students includes 106 students enrolled in online and graduate programs, which is a 7% increase from fall 2025. The 2026 student population hails from 33 states and 25 countries with 33 international students. Residential housing is near capacity. The academic year began on August 25th and fall 2027 recruitment is underway. Beginning in fall 2027, Kentucky Wesleyan will transition to a 4-credit hour academic model, allowing students to focus on fewer courses while engaging more deeply with their coursework. For more information about Kentucky Wesleyan College, see kwc.edu.
8: Plenty more sunshine headed our way, low humidity, high in the upper 70s like both days over the weekend, then mainly clear tonight, temperature dropping down into the mid-50s, so another chilly start to our Tuesday. But that wind's going to shift around more to the south, southeast, and that temperature's going to kick up a little bit more with plenty of sunshine on Tuesday, a warmer high in the afternoon in the low 80s. For your weather authority, I'm meteorologist Ron Rhodes.

0: 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Georgia Satellites, you know what? Keep your hands to yourself, boy. 78 degrees at 241. I'm Derek.
1: I'm Jonathan.
0: And so what do you think about this weather? I know you've... So since you've been here, you've experienced the heat wave.
1: Yeah.
0: Then you experienced a little bit of the cool-off period that we had last week.
1: Okay.
0: And now it's sunny and reaching 80 now. And so I guess essentially you've just about experienced three types of weather.
1: Yeah.
0: what's that been like for you?
1: It's been a bit like contrasted. It's funny because you nearly have like a new thing to say every day about the weather.
0: Yeah.
1: But like this morning, I got up at like at 7 o'clock, and then there was like it was cold enough where you could see your breath initially at the start. It was very fresh in the morning.
0: Yeah.
1: And so I was like, oh, okay, this is very nice for running in, but like. It's just weird that it was, like, that cold, but also, like, you know, with the sun and stuff, it was very beautiful. But, yeah, like, I think I'm really enjoying the different variety in weather, although, like, I was excited to wear some pants, or as I call them, trousers, today, for the start of it, at least.
0: Yeah, that's right. You've had to learn the difference between pants and trousers.
1: Yeah.
0: And we were talking on the air last week what pants are in Ireland.
1: Yeah, they're underwear.
0: Underwear. So. In Ireland, pants are pants here,
1: yeah,
0: and but pants are trousers,
1: yeah.
0: You know what's interesting though is what? We know what trousers are here, we just don't say it.
1: Yeah, that's weird.
0: You know, and khakis. You know what khakis are?
1: Yeah.
0: And now khakis are car keys in Pennsylvania.
1: What? Oh right, okay. Khakis,
0: khakis.
1: Yeah.
0: I loved your initial reaction, just like, but then your brain was like, "Oh,
1: yeah,
0: you mean khakis?"
1: Yeah.
0: That joke never gets old to me.
1: No, but the weather here is very, especially today, is very lovely. I will say,
0: it is absolutely lovely and nice outside, and it's going to be nice pretty much all week. Now that we do have a warm Wednesday on the way, but I do not think it's going to be anything like the five heat waves that we've had. But let's discuss weather here. Sunny and 81 is the forecast today. We're almost there at 78, and it is just wow outside. It really is. Clear tonight and 55. We're going to wake up what you were just talking about. We're going to wake up to a nice cool morning tomorrow, and then a little bit warmer. Tad bit warmer, sunny and 83 for your Tuesday, clear and 58 Tuesday night, and then sunny and 90 for your Wednesday. And let's do the extended forecast here, mostly for temperature's sake. Thursday's 92, and then we do have some rain coming in Thursday night and moving into Friday, and then back down to 83 on Friday. Look at Saturday. There is a chance of rain, but it's going to be 75. On Saturday. Sunday, 73. But rain is back in the fourth. You know what? I'm actually looking forward to some of this rain. I don't know if I know you went to Breckenridge County last week, but you got to see some farmland.
1: Yeah, plenty of it.
0: And you probably saw, I don't know if you saw any combines going.
1: Yes, I did actually, yeah.
0: Threshing of the beans and
1: yeah,
0: the shelling.
1: Yeah, big.
0: And did you see the dust?
1: Yeah, big. Is that where crop dust comes from? Like the
0: yeah, so the soybeans, especially soybeans, are getting knocked down. And I saw, I have been seeing for a couple of weeks, the soybean dust, and it is awful. It was so bad yesterday out in the county that I had dust. I could feel it on my teeth.
1: Okay,
0: and it was like a little bit of a grit on my teeth. Mm. And I ended up getting a migraine last night. And I know for a fact it had to have come from allergies. And it's like a cruel joke, I'm not going to lie, to live in this area with the allergies that I have. And I know I'm not alone. I take an antihistamine every single day. But I still fight allergies. And there, I have spring allergies with the pollen, and then I have fall allergies with the crop dust and the death. I'm just going to call it that because grass is starting to die.
1: Okay.
0: The leaves are going to start turning here in a minute. Have you ever, now I'm curious, do you, when it becomes fall, do you have trees and things that go dormant and then the leaves fall off?
1: Yeah. It's a red hustle to like rake up and stuff. It's very beautiful though, like all the different colors. But I hear here, like I hear that in Kentucky especially, it's very beautiful during fall.
0: Well, it depends on the year.
1: Oh, no. Hopefully this is a good year.
0: Hopefully it's a good year because some fall we don't see a lot of colors. We see a little bit. Sometimes they just turn brown and fall off. But most of the time, with us having the heat wave this year, I'm not exactly sure what it's going to do. Because we'll get some beautiful colors, especially like the area that you visited, the Breckinridge County area.
1: Yeah.
0: The hills and the, because it's really hilly.
1: Yeah.
0: As a matter of fact, is Ireland kind of hilly?
1: Yeah. It's very like hilly and lumpy, as you could say.
0: So I'm going to say Breckinridge County is similar a little bit in that.
1: Yeah. It's, we have like a lot of rolling hills too.
0: Yeah.
1: But it's funny because no matter where you are, you can kind of like see some sort of like kind of big like relief in the land, whether that be like a glen or like some far off mountains. So there's always like something in the distance whilst here. It's kind of like interesting just to see like hills that just go on for like the distance until, yeah.
0: You can't see them anymore.
1: Yeah, the horizons are usually a bit more interesting in Ireland because there's like usually something that sort of like stops the horizon.
0: Yeah. Yeah, and then we have a lot of flat. I'm trying to give you an example. Davis County is pretty flat, but I've, southern Indiana, there's certain areas like Vincennes, it's flat and you can almost see like flat land for miles.
1: Yeah.
0: And I always think that's kind of neat to look. The downfall of that is the tornadoes.
1: That Tornado Valley like area?
0: Yeah, unfortunately they're in it, and they've actually just shifted Tornado Alley, and we're in it now.
1: Oh no!
0: Yeah, it's good times, but we're gonna see what's going on with Hadley with the community calendar. And I just realized I need to throw in something from my cousin Jordan, who hopefully is listening. We've got a brand new song from U2. They just dropped the song on Friday, and I'm gonna play that for him after the break, and some more great music. We're going to keep finding out what Jonathan likes and on what station. Who are we?
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0: Well, good afternoon. It is officially 80 degrees at 3:03. I'm Derek.
2: I'm Jonathan.
0: Your mic is squeaking.
2: Oh, yeah, sorry. I was just pulling it over.
0: I need some WD-40 for that thing or something.
2: Unsqueak that boy.
0: The heck, man. Yeah. It's like, almost sound like Scooby-Doo.
2: Yeah. I thought you sounded more like Chewbacca.
0: Sound like that. I can't do that. Yes, we are making noises on the radio, okay?
2: Yeah.
0: That's just how we are. All right. Well, it's time for another hour, and we have moved into now the mixing board. I've shown you a lot of stuff so far. Are you hanging in there?
2: I think so. I've got my head around it, I'm pretty sure.
0: I know you needed to stop and walk around like me and get a little bit of a kind of a pick-me-up, and I had to have my banana and my protein bar, and I'm ready to go now. Another noise on the radio there.
2: He made that noise earlier, too.
0: Yeah,
2: it's like a gorilla.
0: Air. Yeah. I'm like a big silverback gorilla, I think, sometimes. Yeah. Like, And that was
2: exactly
0: me.
2: Like it.
0: Just like that, too.
2: For those at home, he punched his chest. Yeah, and is now realizing that he punched it too hard.
0: Anyhow, so I'm going to talk about what's happening on Friday, and then I'm going to ask you a question. I'm going to do the same thing I did to Carson. So coming up this Friday, October 2nd, we celebrate every year WDKWC and hundreds of other college radio stations around the world will come together to celebrate World College Radio Day. And it's under the powerful theme, Hope Always in the Air. This year's theme reflects radio's enduring role as a source of connection, resilience, and optimism in an increasing complex world. And I'm quite proud of that, especially working in college radio, because we have a unique opportunity. We are a I'm having the brain flagellants here. The mission statement. There we go. Our overall mission statement for the radio station is to be a viable radio station and an important part of the community, all while training future young broadcasters. And we
2: like this one here.
0: Like you.
2: Yeah,
0: absolutely. And I'm quite proud of what we do here. We provide some of the most unique programming in this area. You know, if I just broke down some of the things that we offer, you know, our weekly programming, the music that we play, there's nothing like it on the radio dial. I know there are a couple of your Bob FMs out there and your Sam FMs and all that play variety. I get that, but nothing quite like what we do. And because college radio, the rule book, we don't know what we're doing from day to day sometimes. However, there is a theme that we do. We have a block of jazz on Friday nights. Richmond created that, and it's an entire block from 7 to 10 p.m. of
2: smooth
0: jazz every Friday night. It's I think it's one of the best ways to wrap up the work week.
2: Yeah, yeah.
0: So, when I go home, I tend to listen and end up relaxing. And I'm sorry, Richmond, but your music's so smooth, it lulls me to sleep. Mm. It's like I've had this long week, and it's like I just melt into whatever I'm laying in, and I'm gone. It's like it's so smooth. That's the idea, and I know a lot of folks love that. And then you wake up on Saturday mornings, and we feature bluegrass. We have a six-hour block of bluegrass music. Then it goes into inspirational country music in the afternoon. We're going to be adding Carson's bluegrass show on Saturdays if he's not touring. He tours, as you know.
2: Yeah, I know. I've actually played with him.
0: No kidding.
2: Yeah.
0: I did not know that. So we're going to be putting Bluegrass Library in for Saturdays. We're going to extend that block and have a little more in-house bluegrass music. Right now we have a lot of syndicated stuff.
2: Yeah.
0: And then on Sundays, it's one of my favorite days of the week that I've worked so hard on over the years. When I first started here 21 years ago, without telling my age.
2: That is like literally the age of me.
0: Stop.
2: Right
0: just,
2: now.
0: Just no. We're not.
2: Yeah.
0: No. No, we're not doing that. Mm-mm.
2: Santa Claus over here.
0: Oh, come on. Santa Claus.
2: Sorry. I'm doing a bit of you and rage baiting.
0: I see what you're doing.
2: Yeah.
0: Yeah. Well, at least Santa Claus knows which side of the road
2: to drive on. Okay.
0: To drive his sleigh.
2: I'm pretty sure Santa sits in the middle of the sleigh. Thank you very much. So.
0: But he's on the correct side of the sky, too.
2: Yeah.
0: And he knows the difference between
2: the left lane and the sky. Yeah.
0: And he knows when, and I guarantee you, when he's in the North Pole, it's like, ooh, it's chilly out here. It's 25 degrees Fahrenheit.
2: I'm sorry. I don't think Father Christmas does that.
0: but we can
2: debate this later.
0: We'll debate this later. But so on Sundays, we start off with Christian-based programming, Southern Gospel, and it switches into So you've got me, you rage-baited me, now I can't think straight. Christian country music, inspirational country music, and then we have worship, and then we go to the contemporary Christian music, new and old, and it continues until way up into the evening, and that's something that's unique to this radio station, and, you know, it's almost like the weekend starting Friday night where multiple radio stations in one. And that's what college radio does.
2: It's the variety.
0: We cater to so many different blocks of our artists, and we cater to different listeners. You know, at some point, I want to have a blues Saturday night, nothing but a block of blues for several hours.
2: I love that.
0: We've got the jazz. Let's have some blues. Let's expand. Let's have some disco. You know, the sky is the limit when it comes to college radio. It's just we need the students, the students to come in here and go, hey, I want to do this. That's exactly what happened with Richmond. He came in here and said, I want a jazz block. Well, let's put some work into this. Let's build it. You know, and that's what Carson's about to do with bluegrass. You know, if someone comes to me and say, I want to create this. All right, here, I'm going to help you with finding the tools. Let's do it. You know, yeah. So now I said all that to say, to ask you. I don't want to put you on the spot, but I guess I am. You just began, so you may not be able to answer like you will say from a year from now. But what does college radio mean to you, and what's it done for you so far?
2: That's a great question. College radio to me is it's like a vessel to show common like tastes in music and like, you know, to share with other people you're passionate about music or off music. That's what I think college radio is. It also is like a great way of like, you know, interacting with the local area. And so to me, like, I think that's what it is, sort of like an expression of passion of music to a local audience.
0: And that's a great, wonderful answer because, you know, it touched on what I was mentioning with Richmond.
2: Yeah.
0: He loves jazz. And then the next day, we got something that Carson loves with bluegrass. And then we have Johnny Cool, who features a lot of I'm trying to think what genre he likes. Not what we talked about off the air in the hallway one day. I can't say it on the radio because it's inappropriate. Were you here for that, or was that Anthony?
2: Maybe Anthony.
0: It's probably Anthony, but if he's listening, he knows what I'm talking about. But he likes a lot of the underground bands, a lot of the stuff you just don't hear every day. He likes a band called The Orb. Have you heard of The Orb?
2: No, I have not.
0: And I haven't either until he came along. He loves another band called The Underground. And
2: that's the definition of underground.
0: That really,
2: yeah. Like,
0: and he just, you know, he gets a chance to come on Friday nights, and it's the epitome. When he comes on, he plays that music, and there's a lot of that dance type music and rave music.
2: Okay,
0: and stuff.
2: Yeah.
0: It's so college radio when he's on, and when you tune in, you're like, this has got to be a college radio station.
2: Yeah.
0: And then when right behind it, it's jazz with Richmond. And it's like, this has got to be a college radio. When you scan the dial, I want you to know this has got to be WKWC, college radio, and I think we're achieving that pretty well.
2: Yeah, yeah. Got to keep our unique fingerprint.
0: And then when you hear breaks like this, you and I on the radio talking for 10 minutes, it's got to be college radio.
2: Yeah, yeah. No one yaps for this long in other radios, surely.
0: Unless it's talk radio.
2: Oh.
0: But we've had a pretty meaningful conversation. Let's get back to the music, and I'm going to explain, I'm going to pick up where I left off with some of the buttons on the board here. And then we'll start switching over to the computer in front of us and all that stuff. So still a lot to do, a lot to cover. Yeah. So
2: hopefully,
0: the sooner I stop yapping, the quicker we get into training.
2: Yeah. Hopefully none of the buttons here launch like missiles or anything.
0: Oh, man.
2: There's some red buttons over here, and I'm like a little scared.
0: Could you imagine? What's this red button do? Don't push that.
2: Yeah.
0: Be like Men in Black. Don't ever push the red button. Have you seen that movie?
2: No, I haven't.
0: Yeah, their car, there was a red button, turned it into a jet or something like
2: that. Is that your guy from like Fresh Prince of Bel-Air?
0: That's him.
2: Yeah, Will
0: Smith.
2: Will Smith, yeah, yeah.
0: And Tommy Lee Jones.
2: Okay, yeah. Like, as in, it's very popular still, like, back at home, but I just have never seen it.
0: Well.
2: Yeah.
0: Are you into sci-fi and aliens?
2: Yeah. I think I'd like it.
0: And it's a comedy, too, so.
2: Okay.
0: It's
2: a bit of everything.
0: It's a little bit of everything. And what cracks me up about that movie, and if those that listen to me know, especially the students, like, uh-oh, he's about to tell another story. I thought you were about to play music. But getting Tommy Lee Jones to play that part, I don't know what it took. And for three movies on top of that, he's a very serious actor. And yet, they got him in Men in Black. How did they do that? That's what I want to know. Money, I'm sure. But
2: yeah, but I was going to say it probably begins with C and ends in Hitch. Cash.
0: But at the same time, though, even by then, he was an established, well-established actor. He didn't need the money. He did movies like The Fugitive already and all, you know, these phenomenal movies and U.S. Marshals and more. He didn't have to do it. So there's something deep down in him that made him go, yeah, it sounds like fun. Had to have been.
2: I think that was it. Maybe just it was fun.
0: Something silly to do, you know?
2: Yeah.
0: And he can be a comedic actor. He's done a few other funny movies. He was in Batman around that time, too.
2: Okay.
0: He played Two-Face.
2: Oh, right.
0: Yeah, and I even saw that and went, Tommy Lee Jones? What? What am I seeing? What universe is this? Alternate reality.
2: Big Tommy Lee Jones fan.
0: Yeah, me too. And I love it. Just about everything he's been in. Well, let's get back to the music so we could, and I promise you we are this time.
2: Yeah.
0: But I'm about to throw it at you. Ready? Hurry!
2: WKWC 90.3 FM.

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0: 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And, you know, this is actually quite a pleasant 80 degrees.
1: Yeah, I'd say so too, yeah.
0: And I don't know if you've heard about this. Are you into, like, the supernatural and the history and things of that?
1: I'm more than open to hearing about it.
0: So, Voices of Elmwood is something. Look here how many years they've done this. They're almost, the next year will be 20 years doing this. They're on a 19th season with performances now underway at the Rose Hill Elmwood Cemetery. And it will continue on Thursdays, Fridays, and Saturdays through October 3rd. And it's presented by the Owensboro Museum of Science and History. Voices of Elmwood, if you haven't heard of this before, it combines local history with live theater. You get to travel through the cemetery by a wagon trailer, stopping along the route as local actors portray people who helped shape the region in its early days. And the Rose Hill Elmwood Cemetery is full of history of Owensboro, Davis County, a lot of names in there. And as you travel, then there's someone portraying the person buried there.
1: Wow.
0: And they tell the story about themselves.
1: That's pretty cool.
0: It's really neat. It really is. And performances are offered every 30 minutes from 6 to 8:30 p.m. And again, it's on Thursdays. And from 6 to 9, and then Fridays and Saturdays, October 3rd. So seating for each departure is limited, so you want to check that out. Search for Voices of Elmwood. Again, it is really, really neat, and it's something to check out, that's for sure. All right, we've been picking out some more music. John Mellencamp, Eric Clapton. Might even throw in some Sheryl Crow before we check out this beautiful weather forecast. Speaking of that, Ron Rhodes comes in next, right here on
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2: This is Daniel with your Panther Paw Sports Recap. Volleyball fell to Hillsdale in three sets on Friday, 16-25, 22-25, and 20-25. On Saturday, senior Haley Panther scored twice to help women's soccer earn a come-from-behind draw against Ohio Dominican 2-2 on senior day. Volleyball dropped a match with Northwood in four sets, 20-25, 25-19, 14-25, and 18-25. The football team fell to Tiffin 13-48, and men's soccer took down Ohio Dominican 1-0 to secure three more points, bringing their weekend total to six after their win over Malone on Thursday. Jersey Lopez recorded the match's lone goal as Wesleyan controlled the entire contest. Coming up this week, on Monday and Tuesday, men's golf competes in the Midwest Collegiate Invitational. On Tuesday, volleyball is on the road to take on Trevecca. And on Thursday, the soccer teams are on the road as the women take on Ursuline and the men battle Malone. And that was your sports recap. For more information on our athletics, visit kwcpanthers.com.
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9: Plus
8: plenty more sunshine headed our way, low humidity, high in the upper 70s like both days over the weekend, then mainly clear tonight, temperature dropping down into the mid-50s, so another chilly start to our Tuesday. But that wind's going to shift around more to the south, southeast, and that temperature's going to kick up a little bit more with plenty of sunshine on Tuesday, a warmer high in the afternoon in the low 80s. For your Weather Authority, I'm meteorologist Ron Rhodes.

0: KWC 90.3, one of my favorites from Sheryl Crow, and soak up the sun. And this is a great day to do that.
1: Yeah, exactly. There's plenty of sun to soak up outside.
0: There's definitely plenty. You going to do that, you think?
1: Yeah, maybe when on my walk back, I might sit on a bench or something and just like take a moment to soak it up.
0: Yeah, and before the next training coming up at 4 o'clock, I'm hoping to go outside for a moment and just kind of go... Hopefully.
1: Yeah, you see, I think everyone should, like, have one breath that they really enjoy every day.
0: One breath? How about more than one? But but one is good, that's for sure.
1: Yeah.
0: And I'm being awfully brave. I hope this works out. I hope, because if not, Richmond's going to hit me between the eyes with a hammer. I've installed the computer that we use to read our show prep stuff. I went on and installed the update because, well, you saw what it was acting. The computer was acting slow and sluggish.
1: It was like a PowerPoint slideshow, so slow.
0: Oh, it was so slow. And I'm like, and I know why it was doing it. It was trying to hijack itself to look what it's doing. No, it'll come up and go back.
1: Yeah.
0: And come up and go back. And oh, it's scaring me to death. Come on, hurry up and update, will you?
1: It's got 17 minutes to turn itself around.
0: Yeah, so I'm going to have to sit here and watch it. But well, we're going to wrap things up. We're going to talk about weather really quick here. Looking at sunshine with a forecasted high of 81. And look where we are.
1: Like,
0: bottom of the screen there.
1: Oh, the W? Like, do you mean to see the radio?
0: No, the temperature.
1: Oh, the temperature. Oh, yeah, it's 80 degrees Fahrenheit. Yeah,
0: 80 degrees.
1: Oh, sorry.
0: Which is what in...
1: Oh, right, okay. That
0: are
1: is...
0: Are we at 30 now?
1: 27? No, that's still 27 degrees Celsius.
0: 27 degrees Celsius and 80 degrees Fahrenheit. Okay, all right.
1: Okay.
0: I'm going to... One of these days, because I've never stopped and just studied the difference.
1: Yeah.
0: And I'm going to...
1: Yeah. For us, like, there's certain, like milestones, which are really big. 0 degrees Celsius, because that's, like, water freezing.
0: That's 32 Fahrenheit, yeah.
1: Yes, see, you know, 0 degrees is much easier to remember, like, zero, you know. Like, what temperature does water freeze? 0 degrees.
0: 32 here.
1: Yeah, it boils at 100 degrees, so everything lies in between that scale.
0: It is interesting, and it goes to what you... Well, we're born into, you know.
1: Yeah, exactly.
0: And, you know, it's just like the side of the road or the steering wheel and the side of the car and stuff. It blows my mind. Like, you know, the way you have it set up for the steering wheel makes sense. Because when you turn, you're turning off away from the traffic and you're the driver. But then again, the passenger is the one in trouble there.
1: So. Yeah.
0: So I don't know which one makes sense. I just think it's funny that we don't match in that aspect.
1: Yeah, it's a weird thing to, like, draw a line on.
0: Well, there's a line in the middle of the road, at least.
1: Yeah. Well, you guys don't have, like, as many cat's eyes in the middle of the road.
0: Cat's eyes.
1: I think you guys call them reflectors.
0: That's right. That's the correct way.
1: Yeah. No.
0: Cat's eyes.
1: Yeah,
0: okay.
1: We call them cat's eyes because they, like... flare up like cat's eyes. But more importantly, though, like whenever it rains here and it rains really heavily, you just can't see the road. You can't see the markings on the road.
0: Oh, yeah.
1: It's really dangerous. Like, you guys need to sort that out.
0: We do need to work on that.
1: Yeah. Because I was driving back from Nashville like 2 or 3 weekends ago, and I, like, the fear of the Lord was set in my heart because, like, it just started gushing rain, and, like, you could not see anything. Cars were stopping left, right, and center because you couldn't drive any further.
0: Yeah. Actually, I got a question about headlights.
1: Yeah?
0: Do you have a problem with LED headlights in Ireland?
1: Like, the new ones are really, really bright. They, like, completely, like, blast your eyeballs.
0: They're a problem here, I feel like, and when I meet somebody, I can't see. It's just a lot.
1: Yeah. No, like, it is a problem back home with us. Just especially, there's nothing worse than, like, you know, you're doing a long late-night drive, and you're looking into, like, you know, the distance in the road. You have to keep your eyes glued, and then you just, like, get the equivalent of, like, a laser shot right down your eyeballs.
0: Yeah.
1: And then you look into your, like, driver's mirror, and then it's happening behind you, too, and everywhere you look.
0: That happened to me yesterday. There was someone following. There was in all three of the mirrors, and it's, But enough complaining. Let's just say how pretty it is and enjoy the day.
1: Yeah, how grateful we are to be here.
0: And that's right. And thanks for coming in.
1: Yeah, no, thank you.
0: You were shown a lot more today. And
1: yeah, exactly.
0: A great start. So when we come in on Friday, we're going to just start discussing the order of what you say. And maybe, just maybe, you'll get to sit in the driver's seat. If not Friday, you will be on Monday.
1: Okay.
0: So just get ready.
1: Listeners, you're going to be tired of me by then.
0: Probably.
1: Yeah.
0: Yeah. This whole argument about Fahrenheit and Celsius, I'm over it.
1: Yeah, yeah. I think that one's settled now.
0: Hey, really?
1: Yeah, I will. And during my readings, though, I will say, well, the temperature is in Celsius as well. Just for the one person listening.
0: Just for the fun of it.
1: Yeah.
0: You have the green light to do that and talk about cat's eyes on the roadway, too.
1: Yeah, okay.
0: Do you call them cat's eyes on a bicycle? Like the reflectors on a bicycle, are they cat's eyes as well?
1: Can we just call those reflectors?
0: What's the difference?
1: Well, one's on a bicycle and one's on the road. And the ones on the road, like, you can drive over. Can you drive over a bicycle's reflectors?
0: But they're both reflectors.
1: Yeah, well, I mean, they both reflect, but they're, like, objectively different things, aren't they?
0: Not really.
1: Yeah.
0: They're still doing the same job.
1: Yeah, a car and a motorcycle do the same job. They move. Yet we don't call them both cars.
0: No. You got a point.
1: Yeah.
0: I guess. All right. You got me there.
1: Ireland 1, America 0.
0: Which is probably normal around these parts.
1: I'm kidding.
0: Hadley with your community calendar coming up next. I'm going to eat crow and admit defeat this.
1: Crow?
0: You win.
1: What?
0: What?
1: Eat crow? What did you say?
0: You've never heard that before?
1: No.
0: America 1? So this is exactly what I was talking to you about on the radio last week, about cliches. And
1: why would you eat a crow?
0: Oh, I love it.
1: It'd be disgusting.
0: I love it. Because it means, like,
1: at least eat chicken, like something a bit nicer.
0: Because those listening that know what eating crow means, you got to be laughing like I am over this. You've never heard.
1: No.
0: Needing to eat crow.
1: Yeah. Never heard it before my life.
0: Yeah.
1: Until you uttered that statement.
0: It means you're admitting defeat.
1: What does that have to do with crows at all?
0: We may have to look up the history of it, where it came from. We may not want to know. But yes, that's what it means.
1: Yeah.
0: Well, it took me a while here. I didn't realize your student was from Ireland. What do you mean it took you a minute? That's all we've been talking about. He's from Northern Ireland, from Belfast. I didn't hear him at the start. Listen to his accent. That's my cousin Jordan. I'm giving him I'm having a fun picking on him now too. I'm going to get it on both sides.
1: Hello to your cousin, by the way.
0: His name is Jordan.
1: Okay. Hi, Jordan.
0: He's laughing at me now.
1: Okay.
0: That's all we've been talking about. About Fahrenheit versus Celsius and driving on different sides of the road. Are we driving on the correct side here?
1: No, you don't. But that's beside the point. Yeah. We can look past those differences and come to a common agreement.
0: Fine. All right. We're going to drive in the middle.
1: Exactly.
0: Good enough.
1: Head on both sides.
0: Head on.
1: Yeah.
0: Well, we better get out of here before Richmond comes in here with a sledgehammer and runs us out.
1: Yeah.
0: Because I know he needs to get his show ready. I know he's got his music ready, but he also knows I'm long-winded, so he's probably pacing and ready to come in here. And I'm still watching the computer up.
1: Yeah, it's got 4 minutes left, guys. I think we might be able to make it by the skin of our teeth.
0: So you've got that one correct.
1: Yeah, okay.
0: You know what that means, but not eating crow.
1: That just sounds like a terrible decision. I don't think any part of a crow would be nice. Like, what would, like, you know...
0: Thin as frog's hair?
1: No, frogs don't have hair.
0: Exactly.
1: Why... Oh, that's so dumb. That is so dumb. Did you guys just like pick a random animal and then just decide like, yeah, we're just gonna put some weird expression beside it?
0: Hanging there like a hair in a biscuit.
1: A hair in a biscuit. Okay, that is very Kentucky. Like, I'm surprised it isn't, you know, a hair in a biscuit and gravy. Like, yeah.
0: We need to have a podcast. And go back and forth with this.
1: Just all day, every day.
0: Oh, goodness. Well, thanks for hanging out, being a good sport, and we'll see you next time.
1: Yeah, thank you very much. Thank you, guys.
0: Let's make room for Richmond. He's coming in next right here on
1: WKWC 90.3. That's a very thick accent, by the way.
0: What was that?
1: Yeah, that's a Kalibaki accent.
0: Oh, the what?
1: Another time.
0: Gotcha. Next time. Gotcha. Yeah.
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1: 90.3. What's going on, everybody? DJ Doc Hollandy in the house. It's 4:03 p.m. Going over just a tad, but hey, I'll allow it for Janis Joplin. Alrighty, we're sitting at 80 degrees Fahrenheit, and again, 4:03 p.m. Before we get into the music, I have a very important announcement about this Friday. On Friday, October 2nd, WKWC and hundreds of other college radio stations around the world will come together to celebrate World College Radio Day 2026 under a powerful theme, Hope Always in the Air. 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Alrighty, I just want to hop right into it. I can't wait. Voyage and 5,000 Volts are coming up. Right now, I'm going to have a very relaxed song for you by Wings. This is Arrow Through Me.

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0: KWC 90.3, George McRae, Rock Your Baby. Such a fun tune. Can't be frowning with that one. Before that, we had Voyage with From East to West, followed by 5,000 Volts with I'm on Fire. Definitely a fitting name for that song. I can't resist throwing in songs that get my body moving. I think you know that by now. Anyway, let's see what's coming up in our community. Fall Fright Night at the Village, hosted by Davis County Fiscal Court, is set to be held at Yellow Creek Park from 5 to 7:30 p.m. on October 30th. The event is free to attend. One of the main attractions will be a Halloween-themed walking trail. The event will also include several vendors, a scavenger hunt, and food trucks. The Iron Bridge and walking paths will be decorated with pumpkins, lanterns, and more. Look forward to some Led Zeppelin, the Yardbirds, and Donna Summer up after the break here on WKWC 90.3.
1: This is Daniel with your Panther Paw Sports Recap. Volleyball fell to Hillsdale in three sets on Friday, 16-25, 22-25, and 20-25. On Saturday, senior Haley Panther scored twice to help women's soccer earn a come-from-behind draw against Ohio Dominican 2-2 on senior day. Volleyball dropped a match with Northwood in four sets, 20-25, 25-19, 14-25, and 18-25. The football team fell to Tiffin 13-48, and men's soccer took down Ohio Dominican 1-0 to secure three more points, bringing their weekend total to six after their win over Malone on Thursday. Jersey Lopez recorded the match's lone goal as Wesleyan controlled the entire contest. Coming up this week, on Monday and Tuesday, men's golf competes in the Midwest Collegiate Invitational. On Tuesday, volleyball is on the road to take on Trevecca. And on Thursday, the soccer teams are on the road as the women take on Ursuline and the men battle Malone. And that was your sports recap. For more information on our athletics, visit kwcpanthers.com.
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7: Panther Radio Weather. plenty more sunshine headed our way, low humidity, high in the upper 70s like both days over the weekend, then mainly clear tonight, temperature dropping down into the mid-50s, so another chilly start to our Tuesday. But that wind's going to shift around more to the south-southeast, and that temperature's going to kick up a little bit more with plenty of sunshine on Tuesday, a warmer high in the afternoon in the low 80s. For your Weather Authority, I'm meteorologist Ron Rhodes.

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0: KIC 90.3, the only station you're going to hear the full 12-inch version of Donna Summer's I Feel Love. I can guarantee you that. Cannot get enough of that song. Once you hear it on big speakers, I tell you, you can't go back. That actually applies for a lot of songs I've discovered. It just makes it 10 times better. It's crazy. Anyhow, weather. Right now, it's 80 degrees. It's 4:39 p.m. Just turned 4:40 p.m., actually. And into tonight, it's going to drop to 55 degrees. Tomorrow will be sunny, and we'll have a high of 83. Tomorrow night, the temperature will come down to 58 degrees. Not so bad. 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
1: 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DJ Doc Hollandy here. Hope you've been enjoying the tunes, and I hope you'll enjoy what's to come. We're in the 6 o'clock hour now, or rather 6 o'clock, 5 o'clock hour now. I'm getting way ahead of myself. We're in the 5 o'clock hour now, sitting at 81 degrees outside. This Friday, October 2nd, WKWC and other college radio stations around the world will come together to celebrate World College Radio Day under a powerful theme, Hope Always in the Air. 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I love a lot about radio. I'll admit, I was nervous at first. I was kind of pushed into this spot. Not really pushed, but kind of. I definitely wouldn't have done it if I wasn't pushed, but I'm so glad that I was. And because I love music, you know, it seems like, oh, but it would be so easy to do. And now that I've gotten used to it, yes, it is. But at first, I mean, it's kind of the same deal. I'm a theater major, so I do a lot of theater shows. You know, I'm on stage. Every time I have a show, I get stage fright. Not that I mess up, but like the nerves are always there. And that's the same with radio. Every time, every single shift that I have, right before I go on, I'm like shaking. Even though I know it's going to be fine, but those nerves are just there. But I love it a lot. I'm so glad to be here. And probably my favorite thing about radio is that it's a way to introduce people to music they otherwise would not know. And I think that's very special because I've found a lot of songs that I enjoy because of the radio. So I'm glad that I get to be in that position and throw in some tunes that maybe people don't know. So it's pretty neat. Anyway, I've got the Spinners, Isley Brothers, and more are on the way. Starting us out is Digital Underground, Kiss You Back.

0: When your work day's nearly done, remember to keep us on in the car on the way home. We'll keep you company with a lot of variety.
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0: WKWC 90.3 Miracles Love Machine always gets me moving. It is now 5:22 p.m. and still 81 degrees outside. Also, looks like the Kentucky Wesleyan College men's basketball team hosts the 16th annual Car, Truck, and Jeep Show. This is a tribute to Wayne Foster, and it will be happening Saturday, October 10th, on the front lawn of KWC, part of the college's homecoming festivities. They've expanded to 33 car and truck categories and 5 Jeep categories, 38 total award opportunities, from a restored classic Corvette or truck an off-road Jeep to a rat rod, we want to give recognition to all vehicles. Vehicle registration is from 8 to noon. 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
1: This is Daniel with your Panther Paw Sports Recap. Volleyball fell to Hillsdale in 3 sets on Friday, 16-25, 22-25, and 20-25. On Saturday, senior Haley Panther scored twice to help women's soccer earn a come-from-behind draw against Ohio Dominican 2-2 on senior day. Volleyball dropped a match with Northwood in 4 sets, 20-25, 25-19, 14-25, and 18-25. The football team fell to Tiffin 13-48, and men's soccer took down Ohio Dominican 1-0 to secure 3 more points, bringing their weekend total to 6 after their win over Malone on Thursday. Jersey Lopez recorded the match's lone goal as Wesleyan controlled the entire contest. Coming up this week, on Monday and Tuesday, men's golf competes in the Midwest Collegiate Invitational. On Tuesday, volleyball is on the road to take on Trevecca. And on Thursday, the soccer teams are on the road as the women take on Ursuline and the men battle Malone. And that was your sports recap. For more information on our athletics, visit kwcpanthers.com.
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7: 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Kentucky Wesleyan College has been ranked number 24 among the 2027 regional colleges by U.S. News & World Report. The 2027 edition of the U.S. News Best College Rankings evaluates more than 1,700 U.S. colleges and universities, using up to 17 factors to measure academic quality and graduate success. Kentucky Wesleyan College at a glance, 2027 Best College Rankings, number 24 in overall rank, number 20 in top private colleges, and number 26 in top performers on social mobility. U.S. News publishes the best college rankings each year to provide prospective students and their families with the comparative merits of the undergraduate programs at America's colleges and universities. 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
9: Clear
8: clear skies and cool this evening. We fall into the 60s. Clear and cool overnight. Lows will be seasonable in the middle 50s. And tomorrow looks great. Sunny and warm. Highs in the low to mid 80s. Mainly clear Tuesday night. Lows in the upper 50s. And then mostly sunny Wednesday, turning very warm. Highs between 85 and 90. From Eyewitness News, I'm meteorologist Stacey May.
9: Gentlemen, let's broaden our minds. Lawrence?

0: WK, WC 90.3. This is the KLF 3 a.m. Eternal. Earlier, we had Instant Funk playing after Prince. Then we had The Prodigy sending us to outer space to meet with the KLF. 5:43 is the time now. Doc Hollandy is the DJ, and this DJ will be heading out of here soon. First, gotta go over the weather. Tonight, clear skies and a low of 55. Tomorrow, bright and sunny and a high of 83. Low of 58 tomorrow night. The Beatles, Afghan Wigs. Oh my gosh. Air got caught in my throat for a second there. Afghan Wigs and more coming up after the break here on WKWC 90.3. This has been DJ Doc Hollandy signing off.
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2: 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Each positive thought connects to a previous positive thought, creating a positive neural pathway or a positive chain of thought. Likewise, negative thoughts, if dwelled upon, create a negative neural pathway chain. The Bible tells us how to overcome negative thoughts in Philippians 4:8. Whatever is true, whatever is noble, whatever is right, whatever is pure, whatever is lovely, whatever is admirable, if anything is excellent or praiseworthy, think about such things. If you find yourself focusing on the negatives, try practicing Philippians 4:8 and see the difference it makes in your week.
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1: This is Daniel with your Panther Paws Sports Recap. Volleyball fell to Hillsdale in three sets on Friday, 16-25, 22-25, and 20-25. On Saturday, senior Haley Panther scored twice to help women's soccer in a come-from-behind draw against Ohio Dominican 2-2 on senior day. Volleyball dropped a match with Northwood in four sets, 20-25, 25-19, 14-25, and 18-25. The football team fell to Tiffin 13-48, and men's soccer took down Ohio Dominican 1-0 to secure three more points, bringing their weekend total to six after their win over Malone on Thursday. Jersey Lopez recorded the match's lone goal as Wesleyan controlled the entire contest. Coming up this week, on Monday and Tuesday, men's golf competes in the Midwest Collegiate Invitational. On Tuesday, volleyball is on the road to take on Trevecca. And on Thursday, the soccer teams are on the road as the women take on Ursuline and the men battle Malone. And that was your sports recap. For more information on our athletics, visit kwcpanthers.com.
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8: Clear skies and cool this evening. We fall into the 60s. Clear and cool overnight. Lows will be seasonable in the middle 50s. And tomorrow looks great. Sunny and warm. Highs in the low to mid 80s. Mainly clear Tuesday night. Lows in the upper 50s. And then mostly sunny Wednesday, turning very warm. Highs between 85 and 90. From Eyewitness News, I'm meteorologist Stacy May.

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1: Mr. Rogers once said, there are three ways to ultimate success. 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The second way is to be kind. The third way is to be kind. 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Likewise, the Apostle Paul instructed the Colossians, clothe yourselves with compassion, kindness, humility, gentleness, and patience. 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